0: Live from the My Caribou Now newsroom, this is Country 840 News.
1: I'm George Henderson. A new gold mine near Wells is officially a go. Osisko Gold has announced that its board of directors has made a formal decision to proceed with the construction of the Caribou Gold Project. It's a 30-month construction period from August 1st, with an expected first gold pour in quarter one of 2029. The company says 613 direct jobs will be supported at peak construction, and there will be 525 permanent jobs during operations. It says the project will also generate substantial direct and indirect economic benefits for local communities and the province. The project is designed as a conventional decline-accessed underground mining operation, employing mechanized long-hole stopping mining methods with paste backfill to extract ore from gold-bearing vein corridors. Approximately 3 kilometers of underground development has been completed to date. The Quesnel Fire Department had a pair of calls to downtown apartment buildings on Sunday. Duty officer Kirby Booker says both were kitchen fires that were quickly extinguished. She says the first call was at 2:25 p.m. to Wilson Street, and the second call was at 3:23 p.m. to an apartment complex on Bowron Avenue. Booker says no one was hurt, and there was minimal damage done to the kitchens as firefighters managed to keep the fires from spreading. Loose Coos Dene elder Archie Shantyman received a provincial award on Saturday. Shantyman is a recipient of the BC Medal of Good Citizenship for his championing of wellness for his people and culture, as well as his own personal healing with the annual March with Arch, an over 700-kilometer walking journey from Loose Coos Dene to St. Joseph's Residential School in Williams Lake. We spoke with Shantyman at a small ceremony at Boundary in Quesnel, where he received his award.
2: I just do my own healing on this walk, and to be recognized, yes, it's a bonus. And, you know, like anybody that comes off the street can accomplish anything.
1: Community members and those close with Shantyman celebrated his award with an appearance from the Prince George North Caribou MLA Sheldon Clare as well. Shantyman and the March with Arch Society is back on the road this week. They're traveling south along Highway 97 from Quesnel, and they will be at Silver Hall and McLeese Lake today. Boundary Similkameen MLA Donegal Wilson says she's joining several other former BC Conservatives that are forming a new political party. Vista Radio's provincial reporter Emily Joveski has the story.
3: Wilson is one of 9 MLAs to exit the BC Conservatives in recent weeks amid criticism of Carrie Lynn Finley's leadership. Wilson says she believes this new party can be a credible alternative to the NDP. Peter Milibar is serving as interim leader of the as-yet-unnamed party, which now has 7 seats in the legislature. The fall legislative session is set to begin October 5th. Emily Joveski, Vista News, Victoria.
1: Turning to sports, week 1 of the NFL season will wrap up tonight. The Monday Nighter has the Denver Broncos visiting the Kansas City Chiefs. On the diamond, the Toronto Blue Jays will open up a series at home against Detroit. With just 12 games left in the regular season, the Jays remain 1 game behind Cleveland for the final playoff spot in the American League. Some hockey news, former Vancouver Canucks forward Bo Horvat has been named the 16th captain of the New York Islanders. Caribou weather for tonight, mainly cloudy skies in the Quesnel and Williams Lake areas with a chance of showers this evening, risk of thunderstorms, and then clearing overnight, also fog patches developing and a low near 5 degrees. For 100 Mile House tonight, partly cloudy with a chance of showers, fog patches developing overnight and a low of 6 degrees. And then for tomorrow, mainly sunny throughout the Caribou, along with some wind, a high of 20 degrees in Quesnel and Williams Lake, 18 in 100 Mile House. 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

0: It's Zach Topp here on Country 840 with I Never Lie. And hey, Becky out here with you. Welcome to your drive at 5. It's after 5 o'clock now on a Monday, which is great. Monday's going over nice and fast. And we have spent some time today talking about fall and changing seasons and back to school and all things fall related, which is great. But I do got to mention that we do have one other fall related thing on the go at the moment. And that's all the little critters outside. It's lovely coming back into the house, or for at least that's what I'm noticing with my house. Like, just the spiders are kind of seem to be more active. There's just a few different creepy crawlies around, and I don't like squishing things, so I always get the cup. You put them outside, felt really good about it. And then I read an article first thing this morning going, hey, that's actually kind of cruel when it comes to indoor spiders specifically, because I guess they've actually really adapted to living inside. Like, stable temperatures, no wind, no predators kind of thing. And if you put them outside, turns out they don't do so great. So, you know what? Might just have to, get to the fact of I have a couple more roommates in my house as the weather changes into slightly cooler things. Although, hey, you know what? Any roommate who likes to go and eat the mosquitoes and I don't have to deal with them, I think we can make this work.
1: Mud, horsepower, racing, and mayhem. 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

0: Lone Star. The song's called Amazed here on Country 840. It's Becky out here with you now. It's a bit past 5:30 on our Monday together. And earlier, I had mentioned something about trying to declutter a clothes closet over the weekend. And it was its own kind of chaos. My room's a giant mess now. And I had someone reach out with a fantastic tip on our Facebook page at Country 840. And I love it. This is the Sparks Joy kind of thing. It was an internet trend for a while, but the entire purpose of it is if you go into your closet, you pick something up and you look at it, you only have to ask the question of, does this thing spark joy in my life? Do I like it? Am I going to actually use it? Like, does it make me happy? And if the answer is no or eh, toss it. Goes away. You don't need that in your life whatsoever, but if it's your favorite sweater and you're like, yeah, this makes me happy, absolutely, you keep the thing. And I love it. I forgot about this decluttering tip, but I have used it in the past and it does actually work surprisingly well, right? Like, life is short and you know, sometimes you just need things that make you happy to surround you. So fantastic, perfect. Thank you so much for that tip. If you want to communicate at all, you know, decluttering tips, fall weather tips, yeah, you can always reach us on that Facebook page. I'd love to hear from it.
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5: That's the sound of Old Man Winter coming up quick. But he's got to wait because we've got fall to deal with first. We're the soundtrack to your leaf-raking weekends. 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Country 840.

0: feel-good song there from Sarah Evans, Suds in the Bucket on Country 840. And hey, Becky out here with you. Hope the day has gone fantastically well. I hope the evening's going to be even better, but unfortunately, I won't be there to kind of, you know, make it that much better because I've got to go home at 6 p.m. My day is over, but I will be back here all week just to kind of take you through the first official back-to-school week. And in the meantime, hope you have enough chance tonight to, you know, kind of ease into that homework slog. Just, you know, take some time to self-care, even if that self-care is just simply making sure you eat your vegetables tonight. Whatever works for you. Fantastic. Hopes it gets you energized. And I'll see you tomorrow afternoon, and in the evening, of course, as well. But yeah, in the meantime, have yourself a great night. I'll be back.
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1: I'm George Henderson. Osisko Gold has announced the formal decision to begin full-scale construction of a new gold mine near Wells. The Caribou Gold Project was given the green light by the board of directors. Sean Roosen, chairman and CEO, says the decision is a culmination of more than a decade of work, from early exploration when the first drills hit the ground in 2015, through permitting and technical studies, and into project financing and pre-construction. It's expected to be a 30-month construction period from August 1st, with an expected first gold pour in quarter one of 2029. The company says 613 direct jobs will be supported at peak construction, and there will be 525 permanent jobs during operations. There were two kitchen fires in two separate apartment buildings within a one-hour period in downtown Quesnel on Sunday. Duty officer Kirby Booker says the first call came in at 2:25 p.m. to Wilson Street, and she says they were just finishing up there when a second call came in at 3:23 p.m. to Bowron Avenue. Booker says in both cases the fires were contained to the kitchen. She says there was just minor damage and no one was hurt. Archie Shantyman, Loose Coos Dene elder and known across the Caribou for his march with Arch, was honored with a BC Medal of Good Citizenship on Saturday. Shantyman was a recipient of the award for his selfless work he does each year with the March with Arch, a more than 700-kilometer walking journey from Loose Coos Dene to St. Joseph's Mission in Williams Lake, a former residential school. The award also recognizes Shantyman for his leadership, healing, and reconciliation work that he does for the First Nation and non-Indigenous community across the Caribou. Shantyman says the march has grown each year.
2: It is growing. We're trying to make more awareness for not only the students that didn't make it back from the residential school, but also the missing murdered women's at Orange Shirt Day, the Moose Hide campaign.
1: The March with Arch is still ongoing. Shantyman and his team are traveling south along Highway 97 from Quesnel to Williams Lake. They will be in the Silver Hall and McLeese Lake areas both today and tomorrow. Boundary Similkameen MLA Donegal Wilson says she's joining several other former BC Conservatives that are forming a new political party. Wilson is one of nine MLAs to exit the BC Conservatives amid criticism of Carrie Lynn Finley's leadership. Wilson says she believes this new party can be a credible alternative to the NDP. Peter Milibar is serving as interim leader of the as-yet-unnamed party, which now has seven seats in the legislature. Caribou weather for tonight, mainly cloudy skies in the Quesnel and Williams Lake areas. A chance of showers this evening, also a risk of thunderstorms, but then clearing overnight. Fog patches developing as well and a low of 5 degrees. For 100 Mile House tonight, partly cloudy skies with a chance of showers, fog patches developing overnight and a low of plus 6. And then for tomorrow, mainly sunny skies throughout the Caribou with some wind, a high up to 20 degrees in Quesnel and Williams Lake, 18 in 100 Mile House. Get news alerts direct to your inbox. 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

0: 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Oh, nice. Nature is warning us to stock up on Long Johns. 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
1: If you see me in the morning, I tell you it's important to understand I'm just a little sick. 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And if you see me in the afternoon, you'd never know I'm smiling through this hanging round still hanging in my head. 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
2: 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Some kids are walking, some kids ride the school bus. Drivers, slow down when you see kids anywhere, especially in school zones. Slow down to 30 kilometers an hour. Also, when the school bus isn't moving and the stop sign is out and flashing, traffic has to stop. It doesn't matter what direction you are going, if you see the flashing lights, stop. Let's all be road smart together.
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When I saw her for the first time, she was standing there in the ticket line.

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That's the sound of Old Man Winter coming up quick. But he's got to wait because we've got fall to deal with first. We're the soundtrack to your leaf-raking weekends. Emphasis on weekends. 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

right. Edge of the water, we were feeling all right. Back down a country road, the girls are always hot and the beer is ice cold. Cadillac, horns on the hood. My buddy Frankie had his dad hooked him up good. 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
1: I'm George Henderson. Osisko Gold has announced the formal decision to begin full-scale construction of a new gold mine near Wells. The Caribou Gold Project was given the green light by the board of directors. Sean Roosen, chairman and CEO, says the decision is a culmination of more than a decade of work, from early exploration when the first drills hit the ground in 2015, through permitting and technical studies, and into project financing and pre-construction. It's expected to be a 30-month construction period from August 1st, with an expected first gold pour in quarter one of 2029. The company says 613 direct jobs will be supported at peak construction, and there will be 525 permanent jobs during operations. There were two kitchen fires in two separate apartment buildings within a one-hour period in downtown Quesnel on Sunday. Duty officer Kirby Booker says the first call came in at 2:25 p.m. to Wilson Street, and she says they were just finishing up there when a second call came in at 3:23 p.m. to Bowron Avenue. Booker says in both cases the fires were contained to the kitchen. She says there was just minor damage and no one was hurt. Archie Shantyman, Loose Coos Dene elder and known across the Caribou for his march with Arch, was honored with a BC Medal of Good Citizenship on Saturday. Shantyman was a recipient of the award for his selfless work he does each year with the March with Arch, a more than 700-kilometer walking journey from Loose Coos Dene to St. Joseph's Mission in Williams Lake, a former residential school. The award also recognizes Shantyman for his leadership, healing, and reconciliation work that he does for the First Nation and non-Indigenous community across the Caribou. Shantyman says the march has grown each year.
2: It is growing. We're trying to make more awareness for not only the students that didn't make it back from the residential school, but also the missing murdered women's at Orange Shirt Day, the Moose Hike campaign.
1: The March with Arch is still ongoing. Shantyman and his team are traveling south along Highway 97 from Quesnel to Williams Lake. They will be in the Silver Hall and McLeese Lake areas both today and tomorrow. Boundary Similkameen MLA Donegal Wilson says she's joining several other former BC Conservatives that are forming a new political party. Wilson is one of nine MLAs to exit the BC Conservatives amid criticism of Carrie Lynn Finley's leadership. Wilson says she believes this new party can be a credible alternative to the NDP. Peter Milibar is serving as interim leader of the as-yet-unnamed party, which now has seven seats in the legislature. Caribou weather for tonight, mainly cloudy skies in the Quesnel and Williams Lake areas. A chance of showers this evening, also a risk of thunderstorms, but then clearing overnight. Fog patches developing as well and a low of 5 degrees. For 100 Mile House tonight, partly cloudy skies with a chance of showers, fog patches developing overnight and a low of plus 6. And then for tomorrow, mainly sunny skies throughout the Caribou with some wind, a high up to 20 degrees in Quesnel and Williams Lake, 18 in 100 Mile House. 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
1: I'm George Henderson. Osisko Gold has announced the formal decision to begin full-scale construction of a new gold mine near Wells. The Caribou Gold Project was given the green light by the board of directors. Sean Roosen, chairman and CEO, says the decision is a culmination of more than a decade of work, from early exploration when the first drills hit the ground in 2015, through permitting and technical studies, and into project financing and pre-construction. It's expected to be a 30-month construction period from August 1st, with an expected first gold pour in quarter one of 2029. The company says 613 direct jobs will be supported at peak construction, and there will be 525 permanent jobs during operations. There were two kitchen fires in two separate apartment buildings within a one-hour period in downtown Quesnel on Sunday. Duty officer Kirby Booker says the first call came in at 2:25 p.m. to Wilson Street, and she says they were just finishing up there when a second call came in at 3:23 p.m. to Bowron Avenue. Booker says in both cases the fires were contained to the kitchen. She says there was just minor damage and no one was hurt. Archie Shantyman, Loose Coos Dene Elder and known across the Caribou for his march with Arch, was honored with a BC Medal of Good Citizenship on Saturday. Shantyman was a recipient of the award for his selfless work he does each year with the March with Arch, a more than 700-kilometer walking journey from Loose Coos Dene to St. Joseph's Mission in Williams Lake, a former residential school. The award also recognizes Shantyman for his leadership, healing, and reconciliation work that he does for the First Nation and non-Indigenous community across the Caribou. Shantyman says the march has grown each year.
2: It is growing. We're trying to make more awareness for not only the students that didn't make it back from the residential school, but also the missing murdered women at Orange Shirt Day, the Moose Hike campaign.
1: The March with Arch is still ongoing. Shantyman and his team are traveling south along Highway 97 from Quesnel to Williams Lake. They will be in the Silver Hall and McLeese Lake areas both today and tomorrow. Boundary Similkameen MLA Donegal Wilson says she's joining several other former BC Conservatives that are forming a new political party. Wilson is one of nine MLAs to exit the BC Conservatives amid criticism of Carrie Lynn Finley's leadership. Wilson says she believes this new party can be a credible alternative to the NDP. Peter Milibar is serving as interim leader of the as-yet-unnamed party, which now has seven seats in the legislature. Caribou weather for tonight, mainly cloudy skies in the Quesnel and Williams Lake areas. A chance of showers this evening, also a risk of thunderstorms, but then clearing overnight. Fog patches developing as well and a low of 5 degrees. For 100 Mile House tonight, partly cloudy skies with a chance of showers, fog patches developing overnight and a low of plus 6. And then for tomorrow, mainly sunny skies throughout the Caribou with some wind, a high up to 20 degrees in Quesnel and Williams Lake, 18 in 100 Mile House. 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

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That's the sound of old man winter coming up quick. 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

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But he's got to wait because we've got fall to deal with first. 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Country 840.

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hear that? That's the sound of Old Man Winter coming up quick. But he's got to wait because we've got fall to deal with first. We're the soundtrack to your leaf-raking weekends. 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

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We talked like we know each other for years. Every word just pulled me near, didn't know then what it'd been.

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And I ain't never said forever, and I ain't made no vows, but if I do,

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We're the soundtrack to your leaf-raking weekends. 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
1: Good morning, I'm Chris Adams, and here's your Country 840 News for Tuesday, September 15th. A bail hearing for a 31-year-old man accused of ramming three police vehicles with a stolen vehicle in Quesnel has been pushed to next month. Harley Soar remains in custody and is due back in court on October 19th. Soar is facing three counts of assaulting a peace officer with a weapon, and one each of dangerous driving, possession of a weapon for dangerous purpose, flight from police, driving while disqualified, and possession of stolen property over $5,000. RCMP located a white Ford F-350 that had been reported stolen out of Hickson in the Quesnel Rec Center parking lot last Thursday. Police say they attempted to apprehend the suspects inside before the driver then rammed the police vehicles while attempting to flee the scene. Three female passengers were released without charges. Fortunately, no one was hurt. A new gold mine near Wells is officially a go. Osisko Gold has announced that its board of directors has made a formal decision to proceed with the construction of the Caribou Gold Project. It's a 30-month construction period from August 1st with an expected first gold pour in quarter one of 2029. The company says 613 direct jobs will be supported at peak construction, and there will be 525 permanent jobs during operations. It says the project will also generate substantial direct and indirect economic benefits for local communities and the province. An emergency response exercise will be taking place this evening at the Williams Lake Regional Airport. The city says the exercise will be to test to evaluate emergency response procedures and coordination among airport personnel and emergency agencies between 7 p.m. and 9 p.m. The Williams Lake Airport staff, fire department, RCMP detachment, and BC Emergency Health Services will be among those participating in the exercise. Residents are being told that they may see an increased amount of emergency vehicles and equipment traveling to, from, and operating at the airport during the exercise. There may also be controlled fires during the exercise, which may result in smoke being visible from the airport. There will be no interruption of scheduled flights and other airport operations during the exercise. The Quesnel Fire Department had a pair of calls to downtown apartment buildings on Sunday. Duty Officer Kirby Booker says both were kitchen fires that were quickly extinguished. She says the first call was at 2:25 p.m. to Wilson Street, and the second call was at 3:23 p.m. to an apartment complex on Bowron Avenue. Booker says no one was hurt and there was minimal damage done to the kitchens as firefighters managed to keep the fires from spreading. And Kliskasteni Elder Archie Chantyman received a provincial award last Saturday. Chantyman is a recipient of the British Columbia Medal of Good Citizenship for his championing of wellness for his people and culture, as well as his own personal healing with the annual March with Arch, an over 700-kilometer walking journey from Kliskasteni to St. Joseph's Residential School in Williams Lake. We spoke with Chantyman at a small ceremony at Foundry in Quesnel, where he received his award.
2: I just do my own healing on this walk, and to be recognized, yes, it's a bonus, and, you know, like anybody that comes off the street can accomplish anything.
1: Community members and those close with Chantyman celebrated his award with an appearance from the Prince George and North Caribou MLA Sheldon Clare. Chantyman and the March with Arch Society is back on the road this week. They are traveling south along Highway 97 from Quesnel. We'll be Silver Hall and McLeese Lake areas later today. Motorists, please take extra caution if you see them on the roads and give them a wave too. In sports, the 100-mile Wranglers have a preseason game tonight on home ice. The team will be hosting the Chase Heat at the South Caribou Rec Center at 7 p.m. The Wranglers lost their first preseason game in Enderby Saturday night in 7-5, and the Heat are 2-2 with two wins over Sicamoose and two losses to Golden. Later this week, 100-mile hits the road to start the season with games in Spokane, Castlegar, and Oliver Friday, Saturday, and Sunday. In Major League Baseball, it's the Detroit Tigers over the Toronto Blue Jays, 6-5. The Blue Jays, with 11 games left, are one game behind the Cleveland Guardians in the race for the final wild card spot in the American League. The Jays host the Tigers again this evening. In the NFL, it was the Kansas City Chiefs over the Denver Broncos, 31-10, in the final game of Week 1. And the Quesnel athlete at the BC 55-plus games held this past weekend in Kamloops was Quesnel's Garnet Dyer with 4 gold and 2 silver. The medals in his age group were in track and field. Quesnel's James Dyer, also in track and field, captured 4 medals, 2 gold, 1 silver, and 1 bronze. In archery, Quesnel's Dale Chapelot won 3 gold medals, Stuart Murray had 2 golds and a silver, and Laura Lee Murray came home with 1 gold and 2 bronze. Quinnell's Bob Simpson in cycling was a winner of 1 gold and 2 silver. Darcy Smith from Quinnell won a silver and bronze in 5-pin bowling. And Williams Lake's Pat Rodola took a silver and bronze in pickleball. The next BC 55 Plus games are in Surrey 1 year from now. For these stories and more, and to sign up for news alerts, go to mycaribounow.com. Here's your weather for today. According to the forecast, we're looking at clearing skies later on about noon or so, and sunny after that. Highs of 19 for today and a low overnight tonight of 2 with a risk of frost. Yeah, clear skies for tonight. Sunny skies and a high of 23 for tomorrow. Clear and lows of 3 for tomorrow night, though. Things are starting to get cool at night. Right now here in town, we're sitting at 9 degrees. 8 degrees at the 108. Clinton is at 9. Lone Butte is at 8 degrees as well. Out on the roads this morning, let me see. Everything seems to be looking pretty good so far. Electrical maintenance work listed here in a couple of places, but overall things are looking good. Cameras look okay as well, and yeah, everything seems to be okay. If you got something for me, let me know, 395-1393. Right now, things is looking okay.
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1: 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My name is Chris Adams. Welcome to the BX Morning Show, Tuesday edition. It is Fuel Good Day. 6 minutes after 6 o'clock. Good morning, everybody.

That's Washboard Union, and you never run out of road here on Country 840, 13 minutes after 6 o'clock. Good morning, everybody. How are you doing? Happy Tuesday. Happy Fuel Good Day. We are going to be at the Four Rivers Co-op Gas Bar here in Hunter Mile House. I'm going to be there from 11 o'clock on, but everything starts off this morning, as soon as they open, as a matter of fact. Fuel Good Day is their annual event that Four Rivers Co-op and all the co-ops, as a matter of fact, put on to help out local organizations. And this year, they're helping out Highland 4-H here in 100 Mile House. There's also going to be a concession there for Clinton Wildfire Recovery, and that's going to be starting off at 11 a.m. Highland 4-H receives 10 cents per liter of fuel sold, plus a dollar from every coffee and slushy sold in store from opening to closing, and that's just today. So it's going to be a lot of fun. Be over there from 11 till 3 today. And as a matter of fact, we're all going to be on location. The boys are going to be on location in Williams Lake, and Becky's going to be on location in Quesnel. It's going to be a lot of fun. What else we got going on today? That's the biggie, of course. We've got all the usual stuff happening here on your morning show, though. Got your two bits, got your comedy break, got your spotlight. We're looking at Johnny Cash this week. Got something for me? Give me a call, 395-1393. And let's get through our Tuesday, gang. 14 minutes after 6, here's Josh Stone.

0: That's Mr. Keith Urban and A Better Life here on Country 840. There you go. 22 minutes after 6 o'clock. Good morning, everybody. How are you doing? Happy Tuesday. On the weather for today, according to this, mainly cloudy right now and a chance of showers. We did have some showers earlier on this morning, and it's going to clear off around noon or so. A little bit of wind this morning, highs of 19, clear and lows of 2 overnight with some fog patches and risk of frost overnight. For tomorrow, sunshine, highs of 23, but yeah, it's definitely getting cold at night now. Clear skies and lows of 3 overnight for tonight. Right now here in town, we're sitting at 9 degrees, 8 degrees at the 108, Clinton at 9, and Lone Butte is also at 8. Let's see, what is going on today? The Wranglers are hitting the ice tonight. Exhibition game here in town. They're going to be playing again, playing against Chase. And that is going to be at 7 p.m. at the South Caribou Recreation Center. It's going to be a great game. First game, technically speaking, the first home game, but it's an exhibition game, so it's not a season game. But anyway, get out there, be loud, be proud, Wrangler Nation. Your boys are hitting the ice, 7 p.m. tonight against Chase at the South Caribou Recreation Center.
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1: Good morning, I'm Chris Adams, and here's your Country 840 News. Osisko Gold has announced the formal decision to begin full-scale construction of a new gold mine near Wells. The Caribou Gold Project was given the green light by the board of directors. Sean Roosen, chairman and CEO, says the decision is a culmination of more than a decade of work from early exploration when the first drills hit the ground in 2015 through permitting and technical studies and into project financing and pre-construction. It's expected to be a 30-month construction period from August 1st with an expected first gold pour in quarter one of 2029. The company says 613 direct jobs will be supported at peak construction and there will be 525 permanent jobs during operations. There were two kitchen fires in two separate apartment buildings within a one-hour period in downtown Quesnel on Sunday. Duty Officer Kirby Booker says the first call came in at 2:25 p.m. to Wilson Street, and she says they were just finishing up there when a second call came in at 3:23 p.m. to Bowerin Avenue. Booker says in both cases the fires were contained to the kitchen. She says there was just minor damage and no one was hurt. Smoke and flames may be visible at the Williams Lake Regional Airport later today. But residents are being told that there is no reason to panic or fret or make up stories to post on Facebook at all. This is all part of an emergency response exercise taking place between 7 p.m. and 9 p.m. tonight. The exercise will test and evaluate emergency response procedures and coordination between the airport's personnel and emergency response agencies. While the exercise is ongoing, there will be an increased amount of emergency vehicles, personnel, and equipment traveling to and from and operating at the airport. The airport says there will be no interruptions to scheduled flights and operations to passengers while the exercise is ongoing. And Archie Chantman, Liska's Denny Elder and known across the Caribou for his March with Arch, was honored with a British Columbia Medal of Good Citizenship on Saturday. Chantman was nominated and named a recipient of the award for his selfless work he does each year with the March with Arch, an over 700-kilometer walking journey from Liska's Denny to St. Joseph Mission in Williams Lake, a former residential school. The award also recognized Chantiman for his leadership, healing, and reconciliation work he does with the First Nation and non-Indigenous community across the Caribou. Chantiman says the march has been growing each year.
2: It is growing. We're trying to make more awareness for not only the students that didn't make it back from the residential school, but also the missing murdered women at Orange Shirt Day, the Moose Height campaign.
1: The March with Arch is still ongoing. Chantiman and his team are traveling south along Highway 97 from Quesnel to Williams Lake. They'll be in the Silver Hall and McLeese Lake areas today. In sports, the 100-mile Wranglers have a preseason game tonight on home ice. The team will be hosting the Chase Heat at the South Caribou Rec Center at 7 p.m. The Wranglers lost their first preseason game in Enderby Saturday night in 7-5, and the Heat are 2-2 with two wins over Sicamous and two losses to Golden. Later this week, 100 Mile hits the road to start the season with games in Spokane, Castlegar, and Oliver Friday, Saturday, and Sunday. In Major League Baseball, it's the Detroit Tigers over the Toronto Blue Jays, 6-5. The Blue Jays, with 11 games left, are one game behind the Cleveland Guardians in the race for the final wild card spot in the American League. The Jays host the Tigers again this evening. In the NFL, it was the Kansas City Chiefs over the Denver Broncos, 31-10 in the final game of Week 1. And the Quesnel athlete at the BC 55 Plus Games held this past weekend in Kamloops was Quesnel's Garnet Dyer with 4 gold and 2 silver. The medals in his age group were in track and field. Quesnel's James Dyer, also in track and field, captured 4 medals, 2 gold, 1 silver, and 1 bronze. In archery, Quesnel's Dale Chapelot won 3 gold medals, Stuart Murray had 2 golds and a silver, and Laura Lee Murray came home with 1 gold and 2 bronze. Quesnel's Bob Simpson in cycling was a winner of 1 gold and 2 silver.

0: Darcy Smith from Quinault won a silver and bronze in 5-pin bowling, and Williams Lake's Pat Rodola took a silver and bronze in pickleball. The next BC 55-plus games are in Surrey 1 year from now. For these stories and more, and to sign up for news alerts, go to mycaribounow.com. Weather for today is kind of gray and cloudy out there right now, but it is supposed to clear off later on around noon. You're looking at a high of 19 today. Some wind gusting to 30 at times this morning. And for this evening, clear skies and a low of 2 with a risk of frost developing. Fog patch developing overnight as well. Sunny skies for tomorrow and a high of 23, clear and lows of 3 for tomorrow night. And Thursday and Friday, highs of 21, highs of 23, highs of 22 for Saturday. It's going to be pretty warm for the rest of the week by the look of things. Right now here in town, we're sitting at about 9 degrees and 8 degrees at the 108. Clinton is at 9 degrees this morning. Lone Butte is at 8. Is that right? Yes, that's right. Okay, double checking. Out on the roads, everything's looking pretty good so far. I don't see anything on here too concerning. Watch for maintenance work ongoing throughout the area, but everything else seems to be looking all right. They're still doing a lot of maintenance work down towards the Clinton area as they get everything all sorted out and cleaned up from the fires down there. So watch for all that going on as well. If you've got something for me, let me know, 395-1393, and we'll get it out there to our little corner of the world.
1: Look, the leaves are changing colors. Nature is warning us to stock up on Long Johns. Country 840.
0: Yeah, might be a good idea. Things are going to get pretty cool at night. A few good days coming up. The Giant Highland 4-H Club is going to be at the Four Rivers Co-op Gas Bar here in town. And they will receive 10 cents per liter of fuel sold, plus a dollar from every coffee and slushie sold in store from open to close today, which I think they're open right now, as a matter of fact. And there's going to be all kinds of great things going on over there. We're going to be there from 11 o'clock until 3 today, and that actually goes throughout the Caribou. We're going to be on location at Co-op in Williams Lake and Quinault. Here's Randy Houser. It is 24 minutes to go until 7 o'clock.

0: it's a little Langley and Morgan Wallen, and I can't love you anymore. I'm sorry, I just can't love you anymore. It's just sad. It is 17 minutes to go until 7 o'clock here at Country 840. Time to see what kind of a day we're going to have. Well, let's see what we've got here on the old list today. It's Greenpeace Day. Reminder that we need to take care of this little planet that we all live on. Only one we got, just saying. It is Double Cheeseburger Day, completely in the opposite direction. But hey, why have one, just one patty? And it is National IT Professionals Day, a day to thank all those people who ask, have you tried turning it off and on again? It's be surprising how many times that works, actually. Well, let's see what else we got going on here today. Oh, yeah. Pumpkin spice season may have only started, but it's beginning to look a lot like Christmas. A new survey found that 34% of consumers have already started or plan to start their holiday shopping before November, and 1 in 10 began before September even arrived. Come on, make room for Halloween. What's going on? I refuse to do anything regarding Christmas until after November the 11th. Yeah. And if you have to ask why, then you look it up. Jeez. And it seems to be about that's it for the list for today.
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4: Oh, hi there. It is about 6 minutes to go until 7 o'clock time. We had a comedy break, don't you think? I thought you might agree. Here's Angela Johnson.
5: When you get to the deep, deep south, it's scary. I've seen movies. I'm not trying to do that. I mean, if they have a TJ Maxx there, I will pray about it. And I'm a good neighbor. Like State Farm, I'm there. I love my neighbors. I'm the one that has everybody's phone number. And if I haven't seen you in a while, I will send you a text. Are you good? Do I need to do a welfare check? I got your back. Because I love my neighbors. Every holiday season, I'm going to get my neighbors a gift. Not the whole neighborhood, just the houses I can see from a front window. Because I love my neighbors as long as they love me. And I know that's not how the Bible verse goes. But that is my interpretation. This is not the new King James version. This is a new Queen Angela version. This is Angela 5:14. Do unto me as you want to get done.
4: Yeah. Angela Johnson here on your comedy break, and that takes us to 5 to go until 7 o'clock.

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5: It is coming up to 7 o'clock here at Country 840. Got your news coming up for you at the top of the hour. Let's see. If you're just joining the party here, we are going to be going over to the Four Rivers Co-op Gas Bar here in town. It is Fuel Good Day. Matter of fact, it is the 10th anniversary of Fuel Good Day for Co-op, and that's been throughout the province, as a matter of fact. And this year, the proceeds are going to the Highland 4-H Club. They're going to be over there. Going to have some. I think they're going to have some animals over there. It's going to be a lot of fun. And we're going to be there from 11 till 3. Of course, the whole thing kicks off this morning. They're receiving 10 cents per liter of fuel sold, plus $1 from every coffee and slushy sold in store from open to close, and it's going to be this day only. There's also, at 11 o'clock, going to be a concession starting up for the Clinton Wildfire Recovery Fund, and that's been going on until 7 o'clock. Pretty cool stuff happening over at the Four Rivers Co-op Gas Bar today. Don't forget.
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5: Good morning, I'm Chris Adams, and here's your Country 840 News for Tuesday, September 15th. A bail hearing for a 31-year-old man accused of ramming three police vehicles with a stolen vehicle in Quesnel has been pushed to next month. Harley Soar remains in custody and is due back in court on October 19th. Soar is facing three counts of assaulting a peace officer with a weapon and one each of dangerous driving, possession of a weapon for dangerous purpose, flight from police, driving while disqualified, and possession of stolen property over $5,000. RCMP located a white Ford F-350 that had been reported stolen out of Hickson in the Quesnel Rec Center parking lot last Thursday. Police say they attempted to apprehend the suspects inside before the driver then rammed the police vehicles while attempting to flee the scene. Three female passengers were released without charges. Fortunately, no one was hurt. A new gold mine near Wells is officially a go. Osisko Gold has announced that its board of directors has made a formal decision to proceed with the construction of the Caribou Gold Project. It's a 30-month construction period from August 1st with an expected first gold pour in quarter one of 2029. The company says 613 direct jobs will be supported at peak construction, and there will be 525 permanent jobs during operations. It says the project will also generate substantial direct and indirect economic benefits for local communities and the province. An emergency response exercise will be taking place this evening at the Williams Lake Regional Airport. The city says the exercise will be to test to evaluate emergency response procedures and coordination among airport personnel and emergency agencies between 7 p.m. and 9 p.m. The Williams Lake Airport staff, fire department, RCMP detachment, and BC Emergency Health Services will be among those participating in the exercise. Residents are being told that they may see an increased amount of emergency vehicles and equipment traveling to, from, and operating at the airport during the exercise. There may also be controlled fires during the exercise, which may result in smoke being visible from the airport. There will be no interruption of scheduled flights and other airport operations during the exercise. The Quesnel Fire Department had a pair of calls to downtown apartment buildings on Sunday. Duty Officer Kirby Booker says both were kitchen fires that were quickly extinguished. She says the first call was at 2:25 p.m. to Wilson Street, and the second call was at 3:23 p.m. to an apartment complex on Bowron Avenue. Booker says no one was hurt and there was minimal damage done to the kitchens as firefighters managed to keep the fires from spreading. And Kliskasteni Elder Archie Chantyman received a provincial award last Saturday. Chantyman is a recipient of the British Columbia Medal of Good Citizenship for his championing of wellness for his people and culture, as well as his own personal healing with the annual March with Arch. An over 700-kilometer walking journey from Kliskasteni to St. Joseph's Residential School in Williams Lake. We spoke with Chantyman at a small ceremony at Foundry in Quesnel, where he received his award.
6: I just do my own healing on this walk, and to be recognized, yes, it's a bonus. And, you know, like anybody that comes off the street can accomplish anything.
5: Community members and those close with Chantyman celebrated his award with an appearance from the Prince George and North Caribou MLA Sheldon Clare. Chantyman and the March with Arch Society is back on the road this week. They are traveling south along Highway 97 from Quesnel. Will be Silver Hall and McLeese Lake areas later today. Motorists, please take extra caution if you see them on the roads and give them a wave, too. In sports, the 100-mile Wranglers have a preseason game tonight on home ice. The team will be hosting the Chase Heat at the South Caribou Rec Center at 7 p.m. The Wranglers lost their first preseason game in Enderby Saturday night in 7-5, and the Heat are 2-2 with two wins over Sycamuse and two losses to Golden. Later this week, 100 Mile hits the road to start the season with games in Spokane, Castlegar, and Oliver Friday, Saturday, and Sunday. In Major League Baseball, it's the Detroit Tigers over the Toronto Blue Jays 6-5. The Blue Jays, with 11 games left, are one game behind the Cleveland Guardians in the race for the final wild card spot in the American League. The Jays host the Tigers again this evening. In the NFL, it was the Kansas City Chiefs over the Denver Broncos 31-10 in the final game of Week 1. And the Quinnell athlete at the BC 55 Plus Games held this past weekend in Kamloops was Quinnell's Garnet Dyer with 4 gold and 2 silver. The medals in his age group were in track and field. Quinnell's James Dyer, also in track and field, captured 4 medals, 2 gold, 1 silver, and 1 bronze. In archery, Quinnell's Dale Chapelot won 3 gold medals, Stuart Murray had 2 golds and a silver, and Laura Lee Murray came home with 1 gold and 2 bronze. Quinnell's Bob Simpson in cycling was a winner of 1 gold and 2 silver. Darcy Smith from Quinnell won a silver and bronze in 5-pin bowling. And Williams Lake's Pat Rodola took a silver and bronze in pickleball. The next BC 55 Plus games are in Surrey 1 year from now. For these stories and more, and to sign up for news alerts, go to mycaribounow.com. Okay, here we go with your weather for today, according to the forecast. It's cloudy out there right now, but it is going to clear off as the day goes on. Around noon or so, it should clear off nicely. Highs of 19 for today and a low overnight tonight of 2, and that's going to bring with it a risk of frost for sure. Clear skies for tonight, though. Sunny skies for tomorrow, highs of 23. In fact, it's going to be warm for the next few days. 21 for Thursday, 23 for Friday, 22 for Saturday, and 23 for Sunday. As for temperatures here in town, right now we're sitting at 10 degrees here in town, 9 degrees at 108. Clinton is at 9. Lone Butte was coming in at 8 this morning. On the roads, just watch for maintenance crews south of us around the Clinton area. They're still doing a lot of work down there, getting things squared away. And everything else seems to be looking pretty good. If you know otherwise, let me know, 395-1393. Watch the school zones, of course, and watch for the buses. We have had reports of people passing school buses. Don't do that. That's just dumb.
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5: I find a lot of things shocking. 6 minutes after 7 o'clock here at Country 840. Carry on. Grab a coffee. Let's get going.

off. I took the stickers off of my Rubik's Cube, watched MTV all afternoon. My first love was Daisy Duke and them cut-off jeans.

0: Mark Wills. It was 19 something here on Country 840. It was. I was there. On the other hand of that, yikes, I was there. Holy cow. Time flies when you're having fun. That's all I can say. It is time for your spotlight here on Country 840. This week we're looking at the legendary Johnny Cash. And where'd he go? Oh, there he is. And here we are. Johnny, I know you're in there.
1: It's time for the Country 840 Spotlight. Taking a look at the greatest artist of country music from yesterday and today, and the songs that made them stars.
2: Continuing the spotlight for a second week, we're looking at the legendary man in black himself, Johnny Cash. Cash was last arrested in 1967 in Walker County, Georgia, after police found he was carrying a bag of prescription pills and was in a car accident. He attempted to bribe a local deputy who turned the money down. He was jailed for the night in Lafayette, Georgia. Sheriff Ralph Jones released him after giving a long talk, warning him about the danger of his behavior and wasted potential. Cash credited that experience with helping him turn around and save his life. He later returned to Lafayette to play a benefit concert. Reflecting on his past in a 1997 interview, he noted, "I was taking the pills for a while, and then the pills started taking me." Shortly after that incident, June, Maybelle, and Ezra Carter all moved into Cash's mansion for a month to help him get off drugs. Cash proposed on stage to June Carter on February 22, 1968, at a concert at the London Gardens in London, Ontario, Canada. They married a week later in Franklin, Kentucky. She had agreed to marry Cash after he had cleaned up. He rediscovered his faith, but he didn't end his drug use until 1970, staying drug-free for a period of 7 years. According to Marshall Grant, the birth of Cash's son, John Carter Cash, inspired Cash to end his dependence. But by 1983, he was addicted again and became a patient at the Betty Ford Clinic. He relapsed several times during the 1980s, treatment at the Nashville Cumberland Heights Alcohol and Drug Treatment Center. He finally kicked the habit. From 1967, here is Johnny Cash and June Carter Cash with their Grammy Award-winning Jackson.

0: That's Taylor Swift and I Knew It, I Knew You here on Country 840, and it is 22 minutes after 7 o'clock. It's looking pretty gray out there right now, but it is supposed to clear off later on. Mainly cloudy until noon. It's going to clear off after that. Highs of 19 and a low of 2 overnight with a risk of frost. Right now here in town, we're sitting at 10 degrees. 9 degrees at the 108. Clinton is at 9 degrees as well. Everything else seems to be looking pretty good so far. Got a few things happening, and not the least of which, of course, is Half Price Deals. That is coming up on Thursday. Get up to the website, myhalfpricedealsnow.com. If you've been listening to the station for a little while, you'll know all about Half Price Deals, and that means you know what to do. 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And where to go? Oh, there it is. And myhalfpricedealsnow.com is the website. And don't forget to get registered for the site beforehand and make sure that you are getting squared away up there, because when the site goes live, it gets pretty darn busy. There we go. Can't multitask. There we go. It gets pretty busy up there, and for the first little while, for sure, the site's only live for 24 hours, so make sure you're going to get the ones that you want. Plan ahead, and let's see what's got a few deals here to talk about. They're all getting, there's more being added all the time, so that is cool. Of course, we got, here we go. Oh, let's get that going on here. 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
1: 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Drivers, slow down when you see kids anywhere, especially in school zones. Slow down to 30 kilometers an hour. Also, when the school bus isn't moving and the stop sign is out and flashing, traffic has to stop. It doesn't matter what direction you are going, if you see the flashing lights, stop. Let's all be road smart together.
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0: Dierks Bentley, Free and Easy Down the Road I Go, and it is just the time for your bottom of the hour news here. Just watching a little tribute to Dolly Parton on the Emmys last night. Very, very well done. Sally Field came out and talked, and then Reba McEntire performed one of her songs. Pretty fantastic. Big Dave is sitting here next to me, and he says that there is some fog up on the 99 Mile Hill. Is that right, sir? 93 Mile. Oh, yeah, you're way out there. That's right. Yeah. So watch for all that going on, and we'll get all that covered, of course, when we talk about, well, when we talk about this whole news thing that we've got happening here. How about that? Yeah, I thought you'd agree. Yeah, there.
1: Now, live got from it. The Mon Caribou Now newsroom, this is Country 840 News.
0: Good morning, I'm Chris Adams, and here's your Country 840 News. Osisko Gold has announced the formal decision to begin full-scale construction of a new gold mine near Wells. The Caribou Gold Project was given the green light by the board of directors. Sean Rusin, chairman and CEO, says the decision is a culmination

0: And she says they were just finishing up there when a second call came in at 3:23 p.m. to Bowerin Avenue. Booker says in both cases, the fires were contained to the kitchen. She says there was just minor damage and no one was hurt. Smoke and flames may be visible at the Williams Lake Regional Airport later today, but residents are being told that there is no reason to panic or fret or make up stories to post on Facebook at all. This is all part of an emergency response exercise taking place between 7 p.m. and 9 p.m. tonight. The exercise will test and evaluate emergency response procedures and coordination between the airport's personnel and emergency response agencies. While the exercise is ongoing, there will be an increased amount of emergency vehicles, personnel, and equipment traveling to and from and operating at the airport. The airport says there will be no interruptions to scheduled flights and operations to passengers while the exercise is ongoing. And Archie Chantman, Liska's Denny Elder, and known across the Caribou for his March with Arch, was honored with a British Columbia Medal of Good Citizenship on Saturday. Chantman was nominated and named a recipient of the award for his selfless work he does each year with the March with Arch, an over 700-kilometer walking journey from Liska's Denny to St. Joseph Mission in Williams Lake, a former residential school. The award also recognized Chantman for his leadership, healing, and reconciliation work he does with the First Nation and non-Indigenous community across the Caribou. Chantman says the march has been growing each year.
1: It is growing. We're trying to make more awareness for not only the students that didn't make it back from the residential school, but also the missing murdered women at Orange Shirt Day, the Moose Hike campaign.
0: The March with Arch is still ongoing. Changeman and his team are traveling south along Highway 97 from Quesnel to Williams Lake. They'll be in the Silverhall and McLeese Lake areas today. In sports, the 100-mile Wranglers have a preseason game tonight on home ice. The team will be hosting the Chase Heat at the South Caribou Rec Center at 7 p.m. The Wranglers lost their first preseason game in Enderby Saturday night in 7-5, and the Heat are 2-2 with two wins over Sicamoose and two losses to Golden. Later this week, 100-mile hits the road to start the season with games in Spokane, Castlegar, and Oliver Friday, Saturday, and Sunday. In Major League Baseball, it's the Detroit Tigers over the Toronto Blue Jays, 6-5. The Blue Jays, with 11 games left, are one game behind the Cleveland Guardians in the race for the final wild card spot in the American League. The Jays host the Tigers again this evening. In the NFL, it was the Kansas City Chiefs over the Denver Broncos, 31-10 in the final game of Week 1. And the Quesnel athlete at the BC 55-plus games held this past weekend in Kamloops was Quesnel's Garnet Dyer with 4 gold and 2 silver. The medals in his age group were in track and field. Quesnel's James Dyer, also in track and field, captured 4 medals, 2 gold, 1 silver, and 1 bronze. In archery, Quesnel's Dale Chapelot won 3 gold medals, Stuart Murray had 2 golds and a silver, and Laura Lee Murray came home with 1 gold and 2 bronze. Quesnel's Bob Simpson in cycling was a winner of 1 gold and 2 silver. Darcy Smith from Quesnel won a silver and bronze in 5-pin bowling, and Williams Lake's Pat Rodola took a silver and bronze in pickleball. The next BC 55-plus games are in Surrey 1 year from now. For these stories and more, and to sign up for news alerts, go to mycaribounow.com. And here we go with your weather for today. According to this, we're looking at some pretty gray skies right now. It's supposed to clear off right around noon or so. And a high of 19 is the forecast for today. Clear skies for tonight and a low of about 2 degrees. And that's going to bring with it a risk of frost as well and some fog patches. Sunny for tomorrow with a high of 23. Right now here in 100 Mile House, we're sitting at 10 degrees. 10 degrees at the 108. Clinton is at 9. Out on the road, some fog in a few places out there, about 93 mile. Dave says there's some fog up there, so watch for that. A few other places as well. The cameras look clear, but some of those low-lying valleys and things like that. I'm kind of surprised we don't have any here in town. Anyway, watch for that. There's maintenance work here and there as well, especially south of 100 Mile House. Watch for that as well. And, of course, the school zones and the buses are running, so watch for all that. If you have something on the roads that I need to know about to tell everybody, let me know, 395-1393.
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0: Fair enough.
2: The leaves are changing colors. Nature is warning us to stock up on Long Johns. Country 840.
0: Yeah, maybe for tonight, for sure. It's 25 to go until 8 o'clock here at Country 840.

0: hi. That one caught me by surprise. 19 minutes to go until 8 o'clock here at Country 840. What we got going on this weekend? We got the Back 40 Beatdown. That is coming up at the 100 Mile Horsepower Ranch just out there near Forest Grove. And that is, we've got a set of passes. We're going to, a family pass we're going to give away for this. Back 40 Beatdown, unforgettable event for off-road enthusiasts. J-Hook Racing, obstacle course, the Heavy Metal Eliminator Course. Says here that it's a true test of your truck's durability and your driving skills. Race against the clock, navigate through a series of trees, rocks, mud, and other obstacles designed to push your vehicle's limits. I don't think I'll be entering the old Ford in that. And the hill climb course. Competitors will traverse our hill climb course. The event will be a time trial competition, testing drivers' skills to get to the top. The whole shebang is happening this weekend. An event pass is for one day is $25. The whole weekend is a $40 pass. And kids 12 and under are free. It's all happening in Forest Grove, 35 minutes from 100 Mile House, and it's happening this weekend. Now, we have a family pass we're going to be giving out. We're taking qualifiers. We're going to announce our winner on that tomorrow. You won in on this. All you have to do is give me a call when this guy rides through right now. You know what I'm saying? Well, the old cowboy. 395-1393 will get you on my qualifier for a family pass to the Back 40 Beatdown happening this weekend. And a shout out to all the sponsors as well. We've got quite a list of sponsors here for the event. And well, let's see. Well, we're on this list. Country 840 World Class and the Goat World Class. Tim's Trailer Repair. 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And you can check all of this information out by going to the website, www.horsepowerranch.ca. The Back 40 Beatdown happening this weekend coming up.
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0: Man, I think I know that guy. No calls coming in so far. Well, we'll leave the lines open for until we get to the greeting line, which is coming up in about 5 minutes. Back 40 Beatdown. Get on my qualifier. I'll be doing that draw tomorrow. Highly appropriately, Chevy Silverado. Bailey Zimmerman here on Country 840.

0: That's Dean Brody, Man Without a Woman, here on Country 840. 8 minutes to go until 8 o'clock. And who's on the birthday list for today? It's time for the greeting line. 395-1393. You got something for the line? Birthday, thank you, anniversary, oh, just a hey, hi. Whatever you got, give me a call. 395-1393. Who's on my list today? One more day to go for Cheryl, so we'll just leave that alone. And we're going to give her heck tomorrow for you, Cheryl. Let's see, who's having a birthday out there in Celebrity Land today? Well, let me get my lines open here first, and we'll get this squared away. 395-1393, and the lines are open. Let's get into it. All right, on the old celebrity list for today, Prince Harry is having a birthday today. The Duke of Sussex, Prince Harry, 42 years old today, younger son of King Charles III and the late Diana, Princess of Wales. Fifth in line of succession to the British throne at this point. In 2020, he and his wife Meghan Markle stepped back as senior members of the royal family and moved to Markle's native Southern California. Tom Hardy is 49 today. Londoner was nominated for Best Supporting Actor Oscar for The Revenant in 2016. Jimmy Carr, 54 today, English comedian, TV host, and actor. Oddly, was just the subject of conversation the other night. Good morning, greeting line. You're on the air.
1: Good morning, and how is it going?
0: Oh, it is going just fine. Robbie, how are you doing today?
1: Good.
0: That's good.
1: Yeah, I think there was a little bit of rain last night, wasn't there?
0: There was, early this morning. I was kind of surprised about it, but pleasantly so. It's always good to have a little bit of rain.
1: It is true. Saves me watering.
0: Exactly. That's exactly my feeling as well.
1: I'd like to wish Colleen Welton a very happy birthday for today from the Wingers.
0: Sounds good, Robbie. Imagine we'll be talking to you tomorrow.
1: You betcha.
0: I will be here.
1: Okay. Take care.
0: All right,
1: have
0: take
1: a good
0: care.
1: Day.
0: Bye now.
1: Bye.
0: 395-1393 for the greeting line. Good morning, greeting line. You are, no, nobody there. Okay, fine. Let's see, who else we got here? Oliver Stone, 80 years old today. Two Best Director Oscars for him, one for Platoon and one for Born on the 4th of July. Tommy Lee Jones is also 80 years old today. There is an actor. Best Supporting Actor Oscar in 94 for The Fugitive after losing in the same category 2 years earlier for JFK. Oh, gosh. The Men in Black series, No Country for Old Men, Hope Springs, Space Cowboys, Batman Forever. I don't know if he keeps that one on the resume or not, but, and of course, Coal Miner's Daughter. So many great movies. Legendary Fay Wray, born this day 1907, King Kong star, died of natural causes at the age of 96 back in 2004. And one more before I shuffle off to Buffalo. That's Roy Acuff, pioneering country singer and music publisher, passed away at the age of 89 back in 1992. Born this day 1903. No other calls. I guess that's it for the line for today.
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1: Good morning, I'm Chris Adams, and here's your Country 840 News for Tuesday, September 15th. A bail hearing for a 31-year-old man accused of ramming three police vehicles with a stolen vehicle in Quesnel has been pushed to next month. Harley Soar remains in custody and is due back in court on October 19th. Soar is facing three counts of assaulting a peace officer with a weapon, and one each of dangerous driving, possession of a weapon for dangerous purpose, flight from police, driving while disqualified, and possession of stolen property over $5,000. RCMP located a white Ford F-350 that had been reported stolen out of Hickson in the Quesnel Rec Center parking lot last Thursday. Police say they attempted to apprehend the suspects inside before the driver then rammed the police vehicles while attempting to flee the scene. Three female passengers were released without charges. Fortunately, no one was hurt. A new gold mine near Wells is officially a go. Osisko Gold has announced that its board of directors has made a formal decision to proceed with the construction of the Caribou Gold Project. It's a 30-month construction period from August 1st with an expected first gold pour in quarter one of 2029. The company says 613 direct jobs will be supported at peak construction, and there will be 525 permanent jobs during operations. It says the project will also generate substantial direct and indirect economic benefits for local communities and the province. An emergency response exercise will be taking place this evening at the Williams Lake Regional Airport. The city says the exercise will be to test to evaluate emergency response procedures and coordination among airport personnel and emergency agencies between 7 p.m. and 9 p.m. The Williams Lake Airport staff, fire department, RCMP detachment, and BC Emergency Health Services will be among those participating in the exercise. Residents are being told that they may see an increased amount of emergency vehicles and equipment traveling to, from, and operating at the airport during the exercise. There may also be controlled fires during the exercise, which may result in smoke being visible from the airport. There will be no interruption of scheduled flights and other airport operations during the exercise. The Quesnel Fire Department had a pair of calls to downtown apartment buildings on Sunday. Duty Officer Kirby Booker says both were kitchen fires that were quickly extinguished. She says the first call was at 2:25 p.m. to Wilson Street, and the second call was at 3:23 p.m. to an apartment complex on Bowron Avenue. Booker says no one was hurt and there was minimal damage done to the kitchens as firefighters managed to keep the fires from spreading. And Kliskasteni Elder Archie Chantiman received a provincial award last Saturday. Chantiman is a recipient of the British Columbia Medal of Good Citizenship for his championing of wellness for his people and culture, as well as his own personal healing with the annual March with Arch, an over 700-kilometer walking journey from Kliskasteni to St. Joseph's Residential School in Williams Lake. We spoke with Chantiman at a small ceremony at Foundry in Quesnel, where he received his award.
2: I just do my own healing on this walk, and to be recognized, yes, it's a bonus, and, you know, like anybody that comes off the street can accomplish anything.
1: Community members and those close with Chantiman celebrating his award with an appearance from the Prince George and North Caribou MLA Sheldon Clare. Chantiman and the March with Arch Society is back on the road this week. They are traveling south along Highway 97 from Quesnel. Will be Silverhall and McLeese Lake areas later today. Motorists, please take extra caution if you see them on the roads and give them a wave too. In sports, the 100-mile Wranglers have a preseason game tonight on home ice. The team will be hosting the Chase Heat at the South Caribou Rec Center at 7 p.m. The Wranglers lost their first preseason game in Enderby Saturday night in 7-5, and the Heat are 2-2 with two wins over Sycamuse and two losses to Golden. Later this week, 100 Mile hits the road to start the season with games in Spokane, Castlegar, and Oliver Friday, Saturday, and Sunday. In Major League Baseball, it's the Detroit Tigers over the Toronto Blue Jays 6-5. The Blue Jays, with 11 games left, are one game behind the Cleveland Guardians in the race for the final wildcard spot in the American League. The Jays host the Tigers again this evening. In the NFL, it was the Kansas City Chiefs over the Denver Broncos 31-10 in the final game of Week 1. And the Quesnel athlete at the BC 55 Plus Games held this past weekend in Kamloops was Quesnel's Garnet Dyer with 4 gold and 2 silver. The medals in his age group were in track and field. Quesnel's James Dyer, also in track and field, captured 4 medals, 2 gold, 1 silver, and 1 bronze. In archery, Quesnel's Dale Chapelot won 3 gold medals, Stuart Murray had 2 golds and a silver, and Laura Lee Murray came home with 1 gold and 2 bronze. Quesnel's Bob Simpson in cycling was a winner of 1 gold and 2 silver. Darcy Smith from Quesnel won a silver and bronze in 5-pin bowling. And Williams Lake's Pat Rodola took a silver and bronze in pickleball. The next BC 55 Plus games are in Surrey 1 year from now. For these stories and more, and to sign up for news alerts, go to mycaribounow.com. And our very own Hartley Miller was in the games this year doing a little bowling. I wonder how he did. I haven't heard yet. I'll have to investigate. We should do a news story on it. Hartley's our news director. It is 5 minutes after 8 o'clock here at Country 840. Let's check and see what we've got on the weather for today. It's getting a little brighter out there, so that's a good sign. It does say it's supposed to all clear off right around noon and highs of 19 for today. Clear skies, lows of 2 overnight with a risk of frost. Might get a little frosty. Might be a little icy tomorrow morning. We'll see how things go. Fog patches as well. For tomorrow, sunny skies and a high of 23, clear and lows of 3 for tomorrow night once again. Going to be warm during the day and cool during the night for the next few days. It's getting to be that time of year, I guess, everybody. Right now here in town, we're sitting at 10 degrees, 10 degrees at the 108. Clinton is at 9. And out on the roads, just watch for maintenance work here and there. They're doing some work down towards Clinton, of course, ongoing work, getting everything restored down there, I guess. And everything else seems to be looking pretty good. Got anything for me, give me a call, 395-1393. Watch those school zones and watch those buses.
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1: Absolutely. Fuel Good Day is today, and that is being brought to you by Four Rivers Co-op. 10 years they've been doing this now, by the way. This time around, it is all in support of the Highland 4-H Club. They are going to receive 10 cents per liter of fuel sold, plus $1 from every coffee and slushy sold in-store from open to closing today. And there's also going to be a concession there starting 11 o'clock for the Clinton Wildfire Recovery Fund. We are going to be there from 11 o'clock until 3. It's going to be a lot of fun and looking forward to it. Fuel a good day, help out a good cause, and that's all at the Four Rivers Co-op Gas Bar here in 100 Mile House a little bit later on.

That's JoJo Mason, Let Me Down Easy here on Country 840, 13 minutes after 8 o'clock. Caribou Gone is kicking off this week and kicks off on Friday with the opening ceremonies at 5 p.m. The whole thing is happening at the 108. And if you're wondering what it's all about, it is going to be great. Paranormal, cryptids, UFOs. It's going to be some great discussions on all of these subjects. If this is something that you are interested in and have a passion about, as a lot of people do, including myself, this is the event to go to. It's also going to be Ghost Tour or Sky Watches, VIP and special guest dinner. You can actually get in on that. All this can be found at caribucon.com. And as I say, the whole thing kicks off. There's a countdown. 3 days, 7 hours, 16 minutes, and 0 seconds. There you go. You can get your tickets at caribucon.com. It's your gateway to a weekend filled with thrilling exploration of the paranormal, cryptids, and UFO phenomena at the 108 Mile Ranch. Joining fellow enthusiasts in this unique experience. It's going to be absolutely fantastic.

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Here I am, laying next to you, looking extra cute in the morning. Looking back, all through the past, everything.

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0: That's Justin Moore. Time's ticking. 25 minutes after 8 o'clock. Got your news coming up in about 5 minutes' time. The 100-Mile Performing Arts Society is presenting the Addams Family Musical. Snap, snap. And it is going to be at the Martin Exeter Hall. The opening night and gala and show is October 15th. They're also celebrating the 25th anniversary of theater in our little town. And, yeah, it's going to be a lot of fun. Really looking forward to it. I might even dress up. Maybe I'll break out the tux. Anyway, you can get your tickets at Donex. You can also get them online at 100mileperformingarts.com. Remember, our musicals sell out fast. So if you haven't got tickets yet, make sure you're going to get them. October 15th is not that far away, believe it or not. And apparently things are going fantastic with the production. I've been talking to a few people around involved, and they're all having a lot of fun with it. Being directed by Lisa Gray, it is at the Martin Exeter Hall, and it is going to run October 15th, 16th, 21st, 22nd, 23rd, and 24th for the evening shows. Curtain at 7 p.m., doors at 6:30. And the matinee shows are going to be October 17th, 18th, and 24th. Doors opening at 12:30, and the curtain is at 1. Don't miss it. 100 Mile Performing Arts Society presenting the Addams Family Musical. Got your news coming up in just a few minutes' time. Here's Chris Stapleton.
1: I tiptoed in a room. I know you got to have your rest.

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1: Good morning, I'm Chris Adams, and here's your Country 840 News. Osisko Gold has announced the formal decision to begin full-scale construction of a new gold mine near Wells. The Caribou Gold Project was given the green light by the board of directors. Sean Roosen, chairman and CEO, says the decision is a culmination of more than a decade of work, from early exploration when the first drills hit the ground in 2015, through permitting and technical studies, and into project financing and pre-construction. It's expected to be a 30-month construction period from August 1st, with an expected first gold pour.

0: Smoke and flames may be visible at the Williams Lake Regional Airport later today, but residents are being told that there is no reason to panic or fret or make up stories to post on Facebook at all. This is all part of an emergency response exercise taking place between 7 p.m. and 9 p.m. tonight. The exercise will test and evaluate emergency response procedures and coordination between the airport's personnel and emergency response agencies. While the exercise is ongoing, there will be an increased amount of emergency vehicles, personnel, and equipment traveling to and from and operating at the airport. The airport says there will be no interruptions to scheduled flights and operations to passengers while the exercise is ongoing. And Archie Chantman, Liscus Denny Elder, and known across the Caribou for his March with Arch, was honored with a British Columbia Medal of Good Citizenship on Saturday. Chantman was nominated and named a recipient of the award for his selfless work he does each year with the March with Arch, an over 700-kilometer walking journey from Liscus Denny to St. Joseph Mission in Williams Lake, a former residential school. The award also recognized Chantman for his leadership, healing, and reconciliation work he does with the First Nation and non-Indigenous community across the Caribou. Chantman says the march has been growing each year.
1: It is growing. We're trying to make more awareness for not only the students that didn't make it back from the residential school, but also the missing murdered women's at Orange Shirt Day, the Moose Hike campaign.
0: The March with Arch is still ongoing. Chantman and his team are traveling south along Highway 97 from Quesnel to Williams Lake. They'll be in the Silverhall and McLeese Lake areas today. In sports, the 100-mile Wranglers have a preseason game tonight on home ice. The team will be hosting the Chase Heat at the South Caribou Rec Center at 7 p.m. The Wranglers lost their first preseason game in Enderby Saturday night in 7-5, and the Heat are 2-2 with two wins over Sicamous and two losses to Golden. Later this week, 100-mile hits the road to start the season with games in Spokane, Castlegar, and Oliver Friday, Saturday, and Sunday. In Major League Baseball, it's the Detroit Tigers over the Toronto Blue Jays, 6-5. The Blue Jays, with 11 games left, are one game behind the Cleveland Guardians in the race for the final wild card spot in the American League. The Jays host the Tigers again this evening. In the NFL, it was the Kansas City Chiefs over the Denver Broncos, 31-10 in the final game of Week 1. And the Quesnel athlete at the BC 55 Plus Games held this past weekend in Kamloops was Quesnel's Garnet Dyer with 4 gold and 2 silver. The medals in his age group were in track and field. Quesnel's James Dyer, also in track and field, captured 4 medals, 2 gold, 1 silver, and 1 bronze. In archery, Quesnel's Dale Chapelot won 3 gold medals, Stuart Murray had 2 golds and a silver, and Laura Lee Murray came home with 1 gold and 2 bronze. Quesnel's Bob Simpson in cycling was a winner of 1 gold and 2 silver. Darcy Smith from Quesnel won a silver and bronze in 5-pin bowling, and Williams Lake's Pat Rodola took a silver and bronze in pickleball. The next BC 55 Plus games are in Surrey 1 year from now. For these stories and more, and to sign up for news alerts, go to mycaribounow.com. Weather for today is starting to brighten up a little bit out there. It's supposed to be clearing off about noon and looking pretty clear after that. Highs of about 19 degrees for today, according to the forecast. So that'll be nice over there at Fuel Good Day. And where's my... Oh, there we go. And so keep all that in mind for tonight. You're looking at a lows of 2, and there is a risk of frost out there. So if you've got anything that's still green and growing in your garden, you might want to protect it. Things are going to get a little frosty over the next few days. Sunny for tomorrow, though, with a high of 23, clear and lows of 3 for tomorrow night. Right now here in town, still sitting at 10 degrees. 10 degrees at low 108. Clinton is at 9. I think they're at 9. Let me double check. They're at 9. Okay, good. Roads-wise, things are looking okay. They're just doing some maintenance work down south of us, so watch for that. Might be some lane closures. Everything else seems to be looking pretty good, at least as far as I know. If you know otherwise, well, tell me. Then I'll know. And then I'll tell everybody else, and there we'll know. And we'll know it all.
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0: And then we'll all be know-it-alls, yes. We are going to be talking Emmys in just a few minutes' time on your 2 Bits and Something to Think About. It is an Emmy special, so tune in for that. Well, you're already tuned in. Just stay tuned in. Grab a coffee. Let's get in. Blake Shelton here on Country 840.

family tree. Ooh, bust your ass, still won't make a killing. 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

0: Pass to Neil Towns, Sunshine's Free here on Country 840. It is time we got into a little two bits and something to think about. We're doing an Emmy special today. Chrissy, Emmys were handed out, most of them were handed out last night. So we're going to do a little talking about the Emmys. Well, I guess we better do our little intro here first, shouldn't we? Everybody loves that.
1: 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And it's time for Two Bits and Something to Think About.
0: All right, and here we go with our Emmy special. Matthew Rice, Stephen Colbert, Widows, Bay, and A Modest Haul for The Pit. And that was the talk of the Emmy Awards last night. Matthew Rhys made history as the first person to win two lead actor awards in 1 year, lead actor in a limited or anthology series or movie for The Beast in Me, and lead actor in a comedy series for Widows Bay. Late Night with Stephen Colbert is no longer on the air, but that didn't stop the Television Academy from giving it a parting prize, Best Variety Series. Colbert brought his entire writing team out to take that award. Michael J. Fox honored with the Bob Hope Humanitarian Award. He took the stage in a wheelchair due to his Parkinson's disease, delivered a speech that was equally funny and touching as he discussed his work to try to eradicate Parkinson's. The press just had the Super Walk just over the weekend. Let's see. Sally Field and Reba McEntire paid tribute to the late Dolly Parton. Reba performed Dolly's Appalachian Memories, backed by a string section. Noah Kagan performed Simon Garfunkel's Bridge Over Troubled Water during the In Memoriam segment, which, there's a lot of them this year, wow. And the surviving cast of Charlie's Angels, Jacqueline Smith, Kate Jackson, Cheryl Ladd, all reunited to celebrate the 50th anniversary of the show. They also handed out the Emmy for drama series, To the Pit. Lead actress in a comedy, Gene Smart for Hacks, lead actor in a comedy, Matthew Rhys for Widow's Bay. Outstanding movie, Remarkably Bright Creatures with Sally Field, and she gave a shout-out to Canada while she was at it. Outstanding reality competition program is The Traitors. Outstanding scripted variety series, Late Show with Stephen Colbert. And, those were the big winners. And guest actor in a comedy series went to the late, great Rob Reiner. Yeah, some great nights for comedy and great night for TV. There's your Emmy Awards in a nutshell. That gives us something to think about.
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5: Well, it's been some time. You still look like an angel. I heard you're doing fine. Got promoted back in April.

0: It is 8 minutes to go until 9 o'clock here at Country 840, and by long-standing tradition, where it's time for the comedy break. On the break today, we have Angela Johnson talking about what a good neighbor she is.
1: When you get to the deep, deep south, it's scary. I've seen movies. I'm not trying to do that. I mean, if they have a TJ Maxx there, I will pray about it. And I'm a good neighbor. Like State Farm, I'm there. I love my neighbors. I'm the one that has everybody's phone number. And if I haven't seen you in a while, I will send you a text. Are you good? Do I need to do a welfare check? I got your back. Because I love my neighbors. Every holiday season, I'm going to get my neighbors a gift. Not the whole neighborhood, just the houses I can see from a front window. Because I love my neighbors, as long as they love me. And I know that's not how the Bible verse goes. But that is my interpretation. This is not the new King James version. This is a new Queen Angela version. This is Angela 5:14. Do unto me as you want to get done.
0: There you go. Angela Johnson here on your comedy break. It is about 6 minutes to go until the top of the hour.
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1: Good morning, I'm Chris Adams, and here's your Country 840 News for Tuesday, September 15th. A bail hearing for a 31-year-old man accused of ramming three police vehicles with a stolen vehicle in Quesnel has been pushed to next month. Harley Soar remains in custody and is due back in court on October 19th. Soar is facing three counts of assaulting a peace officer with a weapon and one each of dangerous driving, possession of a weapon for dangerous purpose, flight from police, driving while disqualified, and possession of stolen property over $5,000. RCMP located a white Ford F-350 that had been reported stolen out of Hickson in the Quesnel Rec Center parking lot last Thursday. Police say they attempted to apprehend the suspects inside before the driver then rammed the police vehicles while attempting to flee the scene. Three female passengers were released without charges. Fortunately, no one was hurt. A new gold mine near Wells is officially a go. Osisko Gold has announced that its board of directors has made a formal decision to proceed with the construction of the Caribou Gold Project. It's a 30-month construction period from August 1st with an expected first gold pour in quarter one of 2029. The company says 613 direct jobs will be supported at peak construction, and there will be 525 permanent jobs during operations. It says the project will also generate substantial direct and indirect economic benefits for local communities and the province. An emergency response exercise will be taking place this evening at the Williams Lake Regional Airport. The city says the exercise will be to test to evaluate emergency response procedures and coordination among airport personnel and emergency agencies between 7 p.m. and 9 p.m. The Williams Lake Airport staff, fire department, RCMP detachment, and BC Emergency Health Services will be among those participating in the exercise. Residents are being told that they may see an increased amount of emergency vehicles and equipment traveling to, from, and operating at the airport during the exercise. There may also be controlled fires during the exercise, which may result in smoke being visible from the airport. There will be no interruption of scheduled flights and other airport operations during the exercise. The Quesnel Fire Department had a pair of calls to downtown apartment buildings on Sunday. Duty Officer Kirby Booker says both were kitchen fires that were quickly extinguished. She says the first call was at 2:25 p.m. to Wilson Street, and the second call was at 3:23 p.m. to an apartment complex on Bowron Avenue. Booker says no one was hurt and there was minimal damage done to the kitchens as firefighters managed to keep the fires from spreading. And Kliskasteni Elder Archie Chantyman received a provincial award last Saturday. Chantyman is a recipient of the British Columbia Medal of Good Citizenship for his championing of wellness for his people and culture, as well as his own personal healing with the annual March with Arch, an over 700-kilometer walking journey from Kliskasteni to St. Joseph's Residential School in Williams Lake. We spoke with Chantyman at a small ceremony at Foundry in Quesnel, where he received his award.
2: I just do my own healing on this walk, and to be recognized, yes, it's a bonus, and, you know, like anybody that comes off the street can accomplish anything.
1: Community members and those close with Chantyman still celebrated his award with an appearance from the Prince George and North Caribou MLA Sheldon Clare. Chantyman and the March with Arch Society is back on the road this week. They are traveling south along Highway 97 from Quesnel. Will be Silver Hall and McLeese Lake areas later today. Motorists, please take extra caution if you see them on the roads and give them a wave too. In sports, the 100 Mile Wranglers have a preseason game tonight on home ice. The team will be hosting the Chase Heat at the South Caribou Rec Center at 7 p.m. The Wranglers lost their first preseason game in Enderby Saturday night in 7-5, and the Heat are 2-2 with two wins over Sycamus and two losses to Golden. Later this week, 100 Mile hits the road to start the season with games in Spokane, Castlegar, and Oliver Friday, Saturday, and Sunday. In Major League Baseball, it's the Detroit Tigers over the Toronto Blue Jays 6-5. The Blue Jays, with 11 games left, are one game behind the Cleveland Guardians in the race for the final wild card spot in the American League. The Jays host the Tigers again this evening. In the NFL, it was the Kansas City Chiefs over the Denver Broncos 31-10 in the final game of Week 1. And the Quesnel athlete at the BC 55-plus games held this past weekend in Kamloops was Quesnel's Garnet Dyer with 4 gold and 2 silver. The medals in his age group were in track and field. Quesnel's James Dyer, also in track and field, captured 4 medals, 2 gold, 1 silver, and 1 bronze. In archery, Pinot's Dale Chapelo won 3 gold medals. Stuart Murray had 2 golds and a silver. And Laura Lee Murray came home with 1 gold and 2 bronze. Quinnell's Bob Simpson in cycling was a winner of 1 gold and 2 silver. Darcy Smith from Quinnell won a silver and bronze in 5-pin bowling. And Williams Lake's Pat Rodola took a silver and bronze in pickleball. The next BC 55 Plus Games are in Surrey 1 year from now. For these stories and more, and to sign up for news alerts, go to mycaribounow.com. Starting to brighten up out there a little bit now, which is nice. It's supposed to be clear skies for the rest of the day and into the evening. Highs of 19 for today. A little bit of wind and clear skies and lows of 2 overnight, and that's going to bring with it a risk of frost overnight. For tomorrow, sunshine, highs of 23, clear and lows of 3 again for tomorrow night. Right now here in town, we're sitting at 10 degrees. 10 degrees of the 108 Clinton still coming in, right around 9 degrees. Out on the roads, you've got maintenance work south of 100 Mile House. Everything else seems to be looking pretty good. If you are out and about and see something we need to know about, give us a call, 395-1393, but that's what we've got right now.
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1: That's it for your news until noon. You can follow those stories on mycaribounow.com, of course. Fuel Good Day is upon us, and it is probably in full swing over there by about now, I guess. They're getting geared up anyway. The Highland 4-H Club is the recipient this year of the 10th anniversary Fuel Good Day. 10 cents per liter of fuel sold, plus $1 from every coffee or slushie sold in-store from open to close today over at the Four Rivers Co-op Gas Bar, just down the highway from us here at Country 840. And starting at 11 o'clock, for the Highland 4-H is going to be having a concession going on over there. Proceeds to that, 100% of the proceeds are going to the Clinton Wildfire Recovery Fund, and that'll be to support those affected by the Pear Lake Fire. That's kicking off at 11 a.m., and we'll go until 7, and we are going to be over there from 11 till 3 today, so it'll be a lot of fun. Really looking forward to it. Co-op, Four Rivers Co-op, Fuel Good Day, and that is happening today over at the Four Rivers Co-op Gas Bar. Here's Mr. Garth Brooks. It is 6 minutes after 9 o'clock.
4: Blame it all on my roots. I showed up in boots and ruined your blind tie affair.

It is 13 minutes after 9 o'clock. Kenny Chesney, carry on here on Country 840. Lots of cool stuff happening out there, getting nice and sunny, which is good to see. We're going to be moving all our production over to the Co-op Gas Bar coming along around 11 o'clock. And by the way, we're also on location today at the other co-op locations in the Caribou. I believe it's Dale. He's going to be on location in Williams Lake at the co-op bar up there. And Becky is going to be on location in Quesnel. So if you're heading up the highway, well, there you go. We've got a few stops to make, helping out good local causes and supporting all those kind folks as well. So let's see. I did have a link here that was telling me where everybody was going.

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2: 22 minutes after 9 o'clock. Well, actually, if you wait 3 seconds, it'll be 23 minutes after 9 o'clock. Things are looking good outside. Nice and sunny now, and we're looking at that high today of right around 19 degrees. We're not there yet, but we're getting there. Clear for tonight and a frisk of frost, so if you got anything in the garden that still has to be in the garden, well, you might want to see if you can safeguard it a little bit, because things are going to get frosty from here on in. I know our bees are going, hey, wait a minute, what's going on here? And they're all kicking out the drones. That's life, boys. And so, yeah, things are cooking along here. What have I got going on here for you? We talked about that. You know, I think we're just going to keep on going here and remind you about Fuel Good Day, which is coming up. Going to be over there at 11 o'clock. 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They said something about a kissing booth. I'm a little worried.
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4: 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And on the Lost and Found today, I got nothing. Nothing on the Lost and Found for today. Those keys I had here were collected by the owner, and they were very happy to get them back. So that's good. So nothing on the Lost and Found for today. If you do have something that was lost or lost something that was found or anything in between, you can let me know and get it into me here at the studio if you actually have an item that was found somewhere. And we'll do our level best to get it back to the owners as a public service of Country 840, because we're awesome that way. But nothing else on the list for today, so that's good. We're going to gear up for the trading post. That'll be coming up for you in about 4 minutes or so.
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the sound of Old Man Winter coming up quick. But he's got to wait because we've got fall to deal with first. We're the soundtrack to your leaf-raking weekends. Emphasis on weekends. Country 840.

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1: And that's where we'll be come 11 o'clock or so, so pop over and say hi. Meantime, it is time for the Trading Post. 395-1393 is the number to call if you got something for our Trading Post. If you're calling in, make sure you give your phone number twice. We'll take things like some for sale, something for trade, something to buy. If you're looking for something, no problem there. Got a yard sale, throw that on too. If you don't want to go on the air, we always have an option for you. You can drop something off to me here at the studio and I will read it. And that is a fundraiser for us for our Turkey Days and Pizza Days and anything else that might need a little help around the community. 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Lines are open. Operators are standing by. Whoa. And the folder was a long way away. What was it doing over there? Anyway, if you got something, give me a call right now. 395-1393. And let's get into it here. Okay, well, we'll get some tunes happening here. There we go. And let's see what I've got on the old list here for you for today. Well, put on my eyes so I can see. There we go. Got a garage sale happening this weekend. It's a part two. They had a garage sale last weekend, and they're going to do it over again this weekend. Saturday, September 19th, Sunday, September 20th, 9 till 4. It's happening at 823 Caribou Trail. 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Household items, says too much to list here. Now, they did have it asked last weekend as well, so I'm not sure what they got left, but I'm sure they still got lots of stuff. Lac-la-hash grown red Russian garlic, various sizes, $10 per pound for the small ones, larger garlic for more per pound. 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Good morning, Trading Post. You are on the air.
2: Good morning.
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1: There we go, you got it. 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
2: Okay, thanks.
1: You take care. Bye now.
2: Okay, bye.
1: 395-1393 for the Trading Post. Good morning, Trading Nobody there. 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
1: I have nary a ringo dingo on the phone line, so that's going to be it for the line for today. Do it over again tomorrow, of course. It is about 8 minutes to go until 10. Here's Tucker Wetmore.

Oh, yeah. There's Willie Nelson and, of course, Toby Keith. Beer for my horses. You know, whiskey for my men, please, and whiskey for my horses. No, the other way around. You know, just rounds all around. That's it for the show for today, gang, except about an hour from now, I will be heading over to the co-op. Going to be over there for Fuel Good Day and helping out the Highland 4-H Club. Going to be a lot of fun. The concession is kicking off at 11 a.m. as well. They're going to be having a barbecue happening over there, and all the proceeds are going to be going to the Clinton Wildfire Recovery Fund. So you're helping out Highland 4-H, and you have some lunch and help out the Wildfire Recovery Fund as well. Fuel Good Day happening over at Four Rivers Co-op Gas Bar in a little over an hour. See you there. Otherwise, we'll see you tomorrow right back here for your BX Morning Show. Talk to you soon.

That's when she walked in. I said, I'm sorry, but we're closed. She said, I know, but I'm afraid I left my purse

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4: 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Also, when the school bus isn't moving and the stop sign is out and flashing, traffic has to stop. 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
0: 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That's the sound of Old Man Winter coming up quick. But he's got to wait because we've got fall to deal with first. 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

0: If you thought last hour was good,
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0: Here's Nate Howler and Tennille Towns here on Country 840. I'm outside. It's nice. We are over here at the Co-op Gas Bar. Four Rivers Co-op is having their Fuel Good Day, 10th annual. And today we are in support of the Highland 4-H Club, who are all very busy around me right now, setting up tables and doing all kinds of cool stuff. We're going to get set up here in just a little while and pop on down. All the 10 cents for every liter of fuel plus a dollar for every cup of coffee and slushy sold in store is going to Highland 4-H. They are setting up. There's going to be a concession going on here as well, and that's going to be in support of the Clinton Wildfire Recovery Fund. I am here till 3. These old folks are going to be here till 7 o'clock tonight. Come on down and say hi. We're going to be here for a while.
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is Tyler Joe Miller under the influence here on Country 840. We're on location at the Co-op Gas Bar here. Fuel Good Day, the 10th annual, as a matter of fact. This time around, we are helping out the Highland 4-H Club. They're all getting geared up here, so while they're all getting set up for the concession they've got going here in support of the Clinton Wildcat Recovery Fund, I'll tell you about Fuel Good Day. They've been doing this for 10 years now. Every year, Co-op gets together and helps out a local organization, and this year is no different. We're also on location in Williams Lake and Quesnel today. Pop on down. I'm here till 3. These guys are going to be here till 7 o'clock, and we're helping out everybody down here.

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I never did believe in ghosts till the Holy One told me to throw my hands up. Oh Lord, I threw my hands up.

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0: Allison, Jacob in them boots here on Country 840. This is the kind of on location I like. I am just down from the studio. We're just right over there. It's kind of nice. We're here at the Co-op Gas Bar here in 100 Mile House. Fuel good day in this time around. We're supporting the Highland 4-H Club. They're all getting all set up there. Oh, yeah. They don't know it yet, but I'm going to put them on the air later on. So we'll see how that goes. They are, the Highland 4-H Club is receiving 10 cents per liter of fuel sold today here at Co-op, plus $1 from every coffee and slushie sold in-store from open to close this day only. All thanks to Four Rivers Co-op, and we are actually on location in Williams Lake and Quesnel as well. And by the way, they're setting up the concession here right now. I just have my picture taken. Wow. The concession for the Clinton Wildfire Recovery Fund, 100% of the proceeds from this concession are going to the Clinton Wildfire Recovery Fund to support those affected by the Pear Lake Fire. So come on down, support the gang here, and we're going to be here until 3 o'clock. Come down and say hi. I got some of that radio swag I always carry for emergency use.
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0: Country 840 on location here at Co-op. We are here for Fuel Good Day at Four Rivers Co-op Gas Bar. And with me, I have several members of the Highland 4-H. All right, let's start here. You volunteered first. Who are you?
1: My name is Logan Sankey.
0: Logan.
2: My name is Kotel.
0: And the one that wandered away because she's just wanting to listen and watch you guys?
1: That's Kira Bracey.
0: So tell me about Co-op, guys. Tell me about 4-H, guys.
1: Co-op, nope, 4-H.
0: How I've got you doing it.
1: 4-H is all about raising animals and lifelong experiences.
2: In my opinion, 4-H is teaching me how to grow up, how to learn how to get rid of animals.
0: Get rid of animals?
2: Yeah.
0: Tell me what you got. You're both raising animals, right? So tell me about yours.
1: I got my steer a couple of days ago. If you guys don't know what a steer is, it's a castrated bull. Mm-hmm. And his name, so it's my sister's last year this year. I did have him named Dr. Pepper, but I decided to change it to something that she wanted. So now their names are Rocky and Bullwinkle from a show that my older brother and her used to watch.
0: That is very nice. And yours?
2: I'm doing goat this year. Last year I did photo. It was Life of Nature. A picture in Florida.
0: Wow, really?
2: Yeah.
0: Nice.
2: Family vacation.
0: Cool. What about yours?
3: I'm doing sheep and photography. And my sheep name is going to be Willy Wonka.
0: I love it. Thanks, guys. We're going to be talking to you a little bit later on. And, yeah, I know you got to go back over there and work some more. But, thanks for coming on. Appreciate it.
2: Yeah, thank you.
0: We are here until 3 o'clock this afternoon. 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
6: If you see me in the morning, I tell you it's important to understand I'm just a little sick. That's why my eyes are kinda red. I probably oughta stay in bed. This whole world can knock you down right quick. And if you see me in the afternoon, you'd never know I'm smiling through this hanging round still hanging in my head. That straight and narrow is touch and go until I

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2: I'm George Henderson. Two men have been sentenced for unlawful possession of live wildlife and discharging a firearm in a no-shooting area near Quesnel. The BC Conservation Officer Service says 24-year-old Michael Loring and 30-year-old Levi Cahoots unlawfully shot a rifle at a mule deer buck in the West Fraser Road single projectile hunting closure back in November of 2024 and subsequently loaded it into a truck. It says a conservation officer conducting a hunting compliance check then determined that the animal was unlawfully harvested and needed to be properly dispatched. Loring pleaded guilty to unlawful possession of wildlife and to Section 10(1)(a) of the Wildlife Act and was ordered to pay $2,300 to the Habitat Conservation Trust Fund as well as an $805 victim surcharge. Cahoots pleaded guilty to Section 10(1)(a) of the Wildlife Act and had to pay $900 to the Habitat Conservation Trust Fund, as well as a $115 victim surcharge. An emergency response exercise will be taking place this evening at the Williams Lake Regional Airport. The city says the exercise will be to test and evaluate emergency response procedures and coordination among airport personnel and emergency agencies between 7 p.m. and 9 p.m. The Williams Lake Airport staff, fire department, RCMP, and BC Emergency Health Services will be among those participating in the exercise. Residents are being told that they may see an increased amount of emergency vehicles and equipment traveling to and from the airport during the exercise. There may also be controlled fires during the exercise, which may result in smoke being visible from the airport. There will be no interruption to scheduled flights. BC's quarterly budget update shows this year's deficit is expected to be $450 million more than initially forecast. Vista Radio's provincial reporter Emily Joveski has more.
3: Finance Minister Josie Osborne says the deficit is now projected to be $13.8 billion, up from $13.3 billion in the initial budget released in February. That's even as the province expects higher revenues from taxes and federal contributions. Osborne says spending on wildfires and tax credits is higher than expected, while the province sees lower property transfer taxes and lower natural resource revenues. Emily Joveski, Vista News, Victoria.
2: Still with money, Stats Canada says the consumer price index rose 3% year over year in August. That is unchanged from July. Officials say prices for gasoline rose at a slower pace compared to the same month last year, but were offset by higher prices for travel tours and rent. Gas prices were up nearly 23% in August. That's a drop of nearly 3% from July, but remain elevated because of the conflict in the Middle East. Switching to sports, the 100 Mile House Wranglers have a preseason game tonight on home ice. They will be hosting the Chase Heat at the South Caribou Rec Center at 7 o'clock. The Wranglers lost their first preseason game in Enderby on Saturday night, 7-5. Later this week, 100 Mile will hit the road to start their season with games in Spokane, Castlegar, and Oliver on Friday, Saturday, and Sunday. On the diamond tonight, the Toronto Blue Jays will play host to the Detroit Tigers. The Jays lost the series opener last night to remain one game behind Cleveland for the final wildcard spot in the American League. They are also just a half game up on Texas. Caribou weather for this afternoon, mostly sunny skies throughout the region with some wind, a high of 19 degrees in Quesnel and Williams Lake, 18 in 100 Mile. And then for tonight, mostly clear skies throughout the Caribou along with some wind, fog patches developing overnight in the Quesnel and Williams Lake areas, an overnight low of 4 in Quesnel and Williams Lake, 2 in 100 Mile House. There is also a risk of frost throughout the Caribou. Get news alerts direct to your inbox. 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

0: Yeah, it's Clint Black here on Country 840, rolling into the afternoon. Hi, Lisa.
1: Hi, how are you?
0: I'm doing okay. You were the last one standing and didn't run fast enough, so I got you.
1: Thanks.
0: We're here at the Four Rivers Co-op Gas Bar here. It is Fuel Good Day. Tell us about Fuel Good Day.
1: Fuel Good Day is money that goes towards different organizations, and this year the money is going to go towards the wildfire victims from Pear Lake. I gotta go grab that.
0: All right. You just arranged that call, didn't you? She's right. Wildfire victims from Pear Lake. That is one. And of course, the 4-H, Highland 4-H as well. And we're going to be here until 3 o'clock this afternoon. This whole shebang goes on until 7 o'clock tonight. So pop on over. You're helping out the kids. You're helping out the Pear Lake folks. And you're helping out me because, you know, I like being out in the sunshine. I'm only just a stone's throw from the station. It's fantastic. 10 cents per liter and a dollar per coffee and slushy all go to Highland 4-H, and they have a concession outside where 100% of the proceeds from the food that they're making out there, and it is almost ready. Lunchtime, folks. You can come on over and help out some great causes. We're here until 3. Come on over and say hi.

That's the sound of Old Man Winter coming up quick. But he's got to wait because we've got Paul to deal with first. We're the soundtrack to your leaf-raking weekends. Emphasis on weekends. Country 840.

0: Country at 40, we're on location at the Four Rivers Gas Bar here in 100 Mile House. Fuel good day, and I'm here. You are the station manager, are you not, Wendy?
1: Yes, I am.
0: How's that feel?
1: It feels really good. I think we're doing a good job here at the co-op.
0: Yeah, I think so. The place is jumping here. This is great. So we talked to Lisa a little while ago, and then she had to run off and answer a phone call. But so tell us about Fuel Good Day. This is the 10th year for it, I know.
1: Yeah, so Fuel Day is a yearly event, September 15th, and we, as a co-op, like to support local charities and clubs. Mm-hmm. And we give 10 cents on purchase of liters of gas, mm-hmm. and $1 of every sale of coffee and Slurpees also goes to the 4-H club today.
0: That is fantastic. And Co-op has been doing this for a very long time now, 10th year. This is my third one, which is, it's been a lot of fun, of course. Now, Highland 4-H is here, and they are also, lunch is ready, I see.
1: Yeah. And Co-op also donates a certain amount of money as well, over top of what they earn today.
0: Do they match it, or is it?
1: I'm not quite sure, but they do donate to make sure that it's
0: which is absolutely fantastic. Great what you guys do. Also today we are, of course, the concession here, 100% of the concession is actually going to the Wildfire Recovery Fund from Clinton.
1: Yes.
0: Which is awesome. So tell everybody to come down for lunch.
1: Yes, to come on down. There's barbecue and lots of snacks, and if you buy some gas, we get 10 cents on every liter that is sold goes to the 4-H Club and the Wildfire Recovery Program in Clinton.
0: Fantastic. Well, thanks for coming on. I know it was you were the slowest this time, so I appreciate you coming on with me.
1: Okay, thank you.
0: We are going to be here until 3:00 this afternoon. This is ongoing until 7:00 this afternoon. Come on, grab some lunch, help out the organizations here, and come see me because I got some cool radios so you can say hi.
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0: Tara Bruchette here on Country 840. We're on location at the Four Rivers Co-op Gas Bar here in 100 Mile House. It is Feel Good Day, and we have a lot going on here. The Highland 4-H Club is here, and the proceeds from Feel Good Day, 10 cents per liter and a dollar for every coffee and slushy, are all going to Highland 4-H. And Highland 4-H, in turn, has a concession going here, and they are raising funds for the Clinton Wildfire Recovery Fund to support those who are affected by the Para Lake wildfire. They are doing a roaring trade. They got a lot of good stuff on the menu here. They got a walking taco, which is pretty fantastic for $5. They got hamburgers for $5, hot dogs for $3, cup of noodles for $3, chocolate bars, chips. They've got popcorn for $2 a bag, which I am eyeing up. And they got all kinds of great drinks. And of course, all the proceeds are going to the Clinton Wildfire Fund. And if you gas up, you are helping out the Highland 4-H, which is everything that they help do too. So come on down, check it out, have some lunch. I've got some cool radio swag over here and help out the causes.
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1: Yeah, you left me, but you'll be coming back. I can tell by

0: Gord, Bamford, and friends here on Country 840. We're on location right over here at the Four Rivers Co-op Gas Bar, right here in 100 Mile House. And we are here because it is Fuel Good Day. 10 cents from every liter and a dollar from every coffee and slushie sold here are going to Highland 4-H Club. And Highland 4-H Club is in fine form and force here. They have a concession going, and all their proceeds are going to help the Clinton Wildfire Recovery Fund. I just hit up the concession myself. I'm having a hamburger right now, and it is a very good hamburger. Highly recommended. Come on down, help everybody out. We're going to be here until 3 o'clock this afternoon, but they're here until 7, so you can get dinner while you're at it, too. Help out the causes, help out the kids, help out everybody down here at Four Rivers Co-op. Fuel Good Day.
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3: 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Some kids are walking, some kids ride the school bus. Drivers, slow down when you see kids anywhere, especially in school zones. Slow down to 30 kilometers an hour. Also, when the school bus isn't moving and the stop sign is out and flashing, traffic has to stop. It doesn't matter what direction you are going, if you see the flashing lights, stop. Let's all be road smart together.
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0: Country 40, we're on location at the Four Rivers Co-op Gas Bar here in 100 Mile House. It is Fuel Good Day, and 10 cents per liter and a dollar per coffee and slushy. Oh, see, we're attracting a crowd now. Look at this. Are going to the Highland 4-H Club, which is gathering around me. Hi there.
1: Hello.
0: And I'm sorry, I forgot your name.
1: That's okay. It's Courtney.
0: Courtney. All right. Yeah. And, of course, we've got the usual suspects here. tell us about the Highland 4-H.
1: So we operate out of the Interlakes area, out of the Interlakes Community Hall. And we've got about 13 members, 5 leaders, 5 families in total, so multiple children there. Mm-hmm. I don't know, it's a really fun group. It's been a blast this year. We do an annual silent auction and dinner at the Eddie's Bar and Grill. Next year, we're already scheduled for the day before Mother's Day, so that's always fun. You get dinner and get some prizes and stuff.
0: Very cool.
1: But yeah, no, we're doing this fundraiser today. We've got the concession going, and all the funds from the concession are going to go to the Clinton Wildfire Recovery Fund.
0: That's fantastic.
1: So part of 4-H is actually to teach the kids also to not just, like, you know, we're always fundraising, so it's nice to do a community give back. So this year, given the situation, we thought that would be great. And then in October, November, we're going to actually do a meat draw, which will be going directly towards the Clinton Rodeo Grounds to rebuild that.
0: Fantastic.
1: Yeah.
0: Because it was such devastation down there.
1: Oh, it's insane.
0: How long have you been involved in 4-H?
1: 4-H in total, trying to do the math, probably about 11, 12 years. I started as a parent. I miss those days.
0: You started as one of these guys.
1: I miss those days. And so now I'm the A leader of the Highland Club and help do some of the projects. And yeah, it's a lot of fun.
0: Fantastic. Well, thank you for coming over here and being brave.
1: Thank you.
0: I'll let you get back over there. Right. Thanks, Courtney.
1: Thank you.
0: We are here until 3 o'clock this afternoon. These guys are here until 7 o'clock this afternoon. I can personally vouch for the hamburgers, and I have it on very good authority that the walking tacos are absolutely fantastic as well. Come down, support the cause, and we will see you down here with some cool radio swag too.
2: 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It's classic country right now. Country 840.

0: That's the sound of Old Man Winter coming up quick. But he's got to wait because we've got Paul to deal with first. We're the soundtrack to your leaf-raking weekends. Emphasis on weekends. Country 840.
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0: Where the country roads lead to the best music. Keep it loud, keep it proud. Country

Country 840, Morgan Wallen here on Country 840. We are down here at the Four Rivers Co-op Gas Bar here in 100 Mile House. It is Feel Good Day, so we are helping support the Highland 4-H Club. 10 cents from every liter and a dollar from every coffee and slushie that you have in store is going to Highland 4-H to help out the kids here. And they, in turn, are helping out the Clinton Wildfire Recovery Fund. There's a big concession going on down here. If you are hungry, this is where you need to be. They're going to be doing this until 7 o'clock tonight, and they got some great, great food here. So come down, check it out. We are here till 3 o'clock. Come over here and say hi. Yeah, great stuff going over here at Co-op. Come on down.

0: Logan Trade 40 on location right here at the Four Rivers Co-op Gas Bar. Fuel a Good Day is on the go, supporting the 4-H, the Highland 4-H Club. And 10 cents from every liter sold goes to the club, and a dollar from every drink that they sell inside goes to the club as well. And they, in turn, are having their own concession, and that proceeds, all 100% proceeds from that, are going to the Clinton Wildfire Recovery Fund. We are here until 3 o'clock. Come down, check it out. Fuel a Good Day has been ongoing since, they've been doing this for 10 years now, so 2016, I guess, is when they started all this. Does the math add up? Yeah, I think it does. Great thing that they do, and of course, they are going to add to the donations as well. They're made today. This goes on until 7 o'clock. Fuel Good Day itself goes on until the station closes tonight. So come down, check it out, and stop by right here at my little broadcast booth, which is where I am. I've got some cool radio swag as well.
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0: Country at 40, we're on location right down here at the Co-op, Four Rivers Co-op Gas Bar, right here in 100 Mile House, and it is Fuel Good Day, so we are raising funds for some great causes around here. The Highland 4-H Club is the recipient of Fuel Good Day here with Four Rivers Co-op here in 100 Mile House, and that means that 10 cents from every liter of gas sold today until closing goes to the club. Also, if you get a coffee in store or a slushie, you can that puts a dollar into the fund as well. That's all going on until 7 o'clock tonight. They also, the Highland 4-H Club itself, has a concession going here, and I must confess I had another burger. I'm not doing myself any favors, but that's okay. They have a concession going on right now, and it's all for a good cause. That's going on until 7 o'clock tonight. Their concession is raising funds for the Clinton Wildfire Recovery Fund to support those affected by the Pear Lake Fire. And 100% of the proceeds there are going to them. Pretty fantastic things they're doing down here. Come on down and help them out. I'm here until 3. Come on down and say hi.
1: Look, the leaves are changing colors. Oh, nice. Nature is warning us to stock up on Long Johns. Country 840.
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Growing sweet, just right. 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Yeah, sunshine 365. When she forgets the punchline, it still gets me, yeah.

Miles Russell Dickerson, Every Little Thing here on Country 840. And we are live at the Four Rivers Co-op Gas Bar here in 100 Mile House, where Fuel Good Day is ongoing, carries on until the station closes tonight, as a matter of fact. 10 cents per liter go to a great cause, the Highland 4-H Club here in the South Caribou. And if you go in and have yourself a coffee or a slushy or what have you in there, those are, they will put a dollar towards the cause as well. And Highland 4-H itself has a fundraiser going on as well. They have a concession going here. They got hamburgers, they got hot dogs, they got a cup of noodles, they got walking tacos, which are absolutely fantastic, and all kinds of stuff. And this is all in support of the Clinton Wildfire Relief Fund. So a fine, fine cause that these folks are doing here. Come down, check it out. I am here until about 3 o'clock, so I'm in my last hour down here, but this keeps on going until 7 o'clock tonight for the concession. Come down, have a bit of dinner, help out some good causes.

0: Country at 40, we're on location right here at the Four Rivers Co-op Gas Bar here in 100 Mile House. The Highland 4-H Club here raising some funds. Make some noise over there! Yell it out! Yell! Yell! Make noise! Make noise! Oh, boy! You are the quietest bunch of kids I've ever seen. What the heck is going on here? Highland 4-H is over here. We are raising some funds for a whole bunch of folks, and including we're raising funds for these guys with Fuel Good Day. How you guys doing?
1: Good.
0: Yeah, you're looking a little tired. You've been here a while now.
1: Yeah. Not as long as I'm going to stay here for.
0: Are you here for the whole thing?
1: Yeah.
0: You're here till 7?
1: Yeah.
0: Oh, boy. All of you? Oh, boy. Well, you guys are doing a good job. Oh, really? I see. You guys are lucky. I get to go home at 3, so. We are here raising some funds for Highland 4-H Club, and 10 cents from every liter of gas sold here today at Co-op Gas Bar goes to these fine folks, and also a dollar from every beverage that they sell inside there, coffee and slushies and that sort of thing, all goes to Highland 4-H. And what are you guys doing? You guys are raising some funds for some other people.
2: Clinton Wildfires.
0: Yeah, you guys are raising funds for the Clinton Wildfire Fund, and you're doing that with some fine, fine food over there, which I've had entirely too much of, so thanks for that. If you're hungry and you need some fuel, come on in. We're going to be here until 3 o'clock. These guys are here until 7 o'clock, and thanks for supporting.
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0: Yes, Tim and the Glory Boys, if I go missing, I'm probably down here at the Co-op Gas Bar having a burger or two. We are here for Fuel Good Day. Fuel Good Day is in their 10th year, and every year Co-op gets together with a group, a local group, and supports them with Fuel Good Day. And that means that the group that's being sponsored, which is the Highland 4-H Club this year, is receiving 10 cents on the liter from gas sales today, all day long, from first when they open this morning until they close at night. And any coffee sales or slushy sales inside also get a dollar put towards the cause as well. And so that's a fantastic cause. Highland 4-H Club here based in the Interlakes. And yeah, they're all down here having a good time. They also have a concession going down here right now, and they are running for the Clinton Wildfire Recovery Fund. 100% of the proceeds from the concession, and they've got burgers, they've got walking tacos, they got hot dogs, they got all kinds of cool stuff. All of that is going towards the Clinton Wildfire Recovery Fund. Come on down and support them. They're here until 7 o'clock tonight. I am here till 3 o'clock. Come on down and pick up some cool radio swag.
1: 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That's the sound of Old Man Winter coming up quick. 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We're the soundtrack to your leaf-raking weekends. 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Country 840.
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1: There we go, Folsomville and drink around here on Country 840. We are on location over here at the Four Rivers Co-op Gas Bar here in 100 Mile House, and I'm about to pack it in here, but everything that's going on here is going to carry right on. These folks are going to be here until 7 o'clock tonight with the concession from Highland 4-H Club. 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Come on in and fill up. Every 10 cents per liter goes to the Highland 4-H Club all day long, right until closing this afternoon into the evening. And if you have a coffee or you have a slushie or something like that from inside, a dollar from that goes into the fund as well. I am packing it in here. I'll be back with you tomorrow morning for your BX Morning Show. And a shout out and a thank you to the folks from Co-op and Highland 4-H Club for having me over here. It's been a lot of fun, and the food was awesome, and these guys were great. You guys take care. Enjoy the rest of your day. Be safe out there. I do believe Kyle's coming up for you in a little bit of while to get through all the way till 6 o'clock. You guys take care.
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1: I'm George Henderson. Two men have been sentenced for unlawful possession of live wildlife and discharging a firearm in a no-shooting area near Quesnel. The BC Conservation Officer Service says 24-year-old Michael Loring and 30-year-old Levi Cahoots unlawfully shot a rifle at a mule deer buck in the West Fraser Road single projectile hunting closure back in November of 2024 and subsequently loaded it into a truck. It says a conservation officer conducting a hunting compliance check then determined that the animal was unlawfully harvested and needed to be properly dispatched. Loring pleaded guilty to unlawful possession of wildlife and to Section 10(1)(a) of the Wildlife Act and was ordered to pay $2,300 to the Habitat Conservation Trust Fund as well as an $805 victim surcharge. Cahoots pleaded guilty to Section 10(1)(a) of the Wildlife Act and had to pay $900 to the Habitat Conservation Trust Fund as well as a $115 victim surcharge. An emergency response exercise will be taking place this evening at the Williams Lake Regional Airport. The city says the exercise will be to test and evaluate emergency response procedures and coordination among airport personnel and emergency agencies between 7 p.m. and 9 p.m. The Williams Lake Airport staff, fire department, RCMP, and BC Emergency Health Services will be among those participating in the exercise. Residents are being told that they may see an increased amount of emergency vehicles and equipment traveling to and from the airport during the exercise. There may also be controlled fires during the exercise, which may result in smoke being visible from the airport. There will be no interruption to scheduled flights. 11 former BC Attorney Generals have signed a letter affirming their support for modern treaties. Vista Radio provincial reporter Emily Joveski explains.
2: The former attorneys general from a range of political backgrounds say modern treaties offer the best means of advancing reconciliation while maintaining confidence in private property rights. The BC Conservatives and others have raised concerns about the modern treaty process, including how land claims impact private property and access to public lands like parks. The attorneys general insists that modern treaties provide certainty and help avoid costly litigation. Emily Joveski, Vista News, Victoria.
1: Switching to sports, the 100 Mile House Wranglers have a preseason game tonight on home ice. They will be hosting the Chase Heat at the South Caribou Rec Center at 7 o'clock. The Wranglers lost their first preseason game in Enderby on Saturday night, 7-5. Later this week, 100 Mile will hit the road to start their season with games in Spokane, Castlegar, and Oliver on Friday, Saturday, and Sunday. On the diamond tonight, the Toronto Blue Jays will play host to the Detroit Tigers. The Jays lost the series opener last night to remain one game behind Cleveland for the final wildcard spot in the American League. They are also just a half game up on Texas. Caribou weather for this afternoon, mostly sunny skies throughout the region with some wind, a high of 19 degrees in Quesnel and Williams Lake, 18 in 100 Mile. And then for tonight, mostly clear skies throughout the Caribou along with some wind, fog patches developing overnight in the Quesnel and Williams Lake areas, an overnight low of 4 in Quesnel and Williams Lake, 2 in 100 Mile House. There is also a risk of frost throughout the Caribou. 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

0: There's Brett Kissel with a few good stories right here on Country 840. And hi, Becky out here with you. I'm here to take you through the rest of your afternoon on the day that has been known as National IT Professionals Day, which was an interesting one to come across my social media feed today. But, you know, practically it's just a day to say, hey, do you work in IT? Well, thank you so much for keeping my phone working, my computer working, everything to do with electronics, because if you're anything like me, there's been a few times you've stared at a screen somewhere and went, why won't you turn on? Like, I don't know. I'm not the best tech person out there, so I love IT persons. Our IT person here at the station is absolutely fantastic, although the best advice I can give when it comes to anything IT, just to make the IT person in your life just a little bit easier, make their day better, try the very old turn it off and on again. And weirdly, it is still the best thing you can do with anything electronics. You're like, it's not working, I can't get this thing on. Yeah, you know, instead of hitting it a few times, on, off, magically at least 50% of those problems will disappear. Try it next time.
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0: 8 and played in Canada Collection, which is kind of cool, right? Like, we've been talking about that for a while, and it's just basically a giant online platform where new emerging artists, producers, music lovers of any kind, they can go submit their own work on a uniquely Canadian program, which is cool. And you can go on there and just search up your favorite artist. There's an every single genre up there as well. So, you know, what we'll take Brayden King as an example. So I went on maidenplayedincanada.ca, just typed his name there in the search bar, and it was great. Gave me a whole bunch of links to where his music lives, you know, and then it gives me a little bit of bio about Brayden King. So, for example, turns out he's actually a pretty tall person. He stands over 6 feet 5 inches. He's also from Lethbridge, Alberta. You know, just kind of a little bit of a bio in there, and if I want to check out more of his music, it exists right there. And like I said, every genre across the board. Kind of a cool way to get our own Canadian people up and going in the music sphere. So definitely check that out. It's called A Maiden Played in Canada.
1: The following message is from School District 27, Caribou, Chilcotin. Some kids are walking, some kids ride the school bus. Drivers, slow down when you see kids anywhere, especially in school zones. Slow down to 30 kilometers an hour. Also, when the school bus isn't moving and the stop sign is out and flashing, traffic has to stop. It doesn't matter what direction you are going, if you see the flashing lights, stop. Let's all be road smart together.
2: 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Hear that? That's the sound of Old Man Winter coming up quick. But he's got to wait because we've got fall to deal with first. We're the soundtrack to your leaf-raking weekends. Emphasis on weekends. Country 840.

0: of my favorite songs here in Country 840. That's from the Washboard Union. It's called Shot of Glory. And it's Becky out here with you now. Hope the afternoon is going spectacularly well. Hope you haven't seen this one trend that's been going around recently online called name maxing. You know, it's a little bit like looks maxing thing. You're just trying to enhance something, I guess, to its absolute peak. But they're doing that when it comes to names right now. So apparently this is the art of smashing two different names together to create one custom-made baby name. And I'm not talking about, you know, something where it just has a whole bunch of exclamation points and you can't actually pronounce it in English. No, I'm thinking like, okay, let's say you have the name Leo and like Giovanni. Leovanni. So you're smushing those names together. Or like Lily, Juliet, and that becomes Liliet. So it's kind of like, yeah, the baby name version of when you do celebrity couple nicknames. Like, I think the basis of this is kind of a cool thing, but realistically, this is going to become terrible. Terrible so far. There are some names that should not go together whatsoever. To put like Will and Sammy together, you can get whammy. Like, it doesn't work. I don't know. There's going to be a few kids out there that will be suffering through this, that's for sure.
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1: I'm George Henderson. Two hunters have been sentenced for Wildlife Act violations near Quesnel. The BC Conservation Officer Service says 24-year-old Michael Loring and 30-year-old Levi Cahoots were charged in connection with an incident in November of 2024. They are accused of unlawfully shooting a rifle at a mule deer buck in the West Fraser Road single projectile hunting closure and subsequently loaded it into a truck. Loring pleaded guilty to unlawful possession of wildlife and to Section 10(1)(a) of the Wildlife Act and was ordered to pay $2,300 to the Habitat Conservation Trust Fund as well as an $805 victim surcharge. Cahoots pleaded guilty to Section 10(1)(a) of the Wildlife Act and had to pay $900 to the Habitat Conservation Trust Fund as well as a $115 victim surcharge. 11 former BC Attorney Generals have signed a letter affirming their support for modern treaties. The former Attorney Generals from a range of political backgrounds say modern treaties offer the best means of advancing reconciliation while maintaining confidence in private property rights. The BC Conservatives and others have raised concerns about the modern treaty process, including how land claims impact private property and access to public lands like parks. The Attorney Generals insist that modern treaties provide certainty and help avoid costly litigation. BC's quarterly budget update shows this year's deficit is expected to be $450 million higher than initially forecast. Finance Minister Josie Osborne says the deficit is now projected to be $13.8 billion, up from $13.3 billion in the initial budget released in February. That's even as the province expects higher revenues from taxes and federal contributions. Osborne says spending on wildfires and tax credits is higher than expected, while the province sees lower property transfer taxes and lower natural resource revenues. In sports, the 100 Mile House Wranglers will wrap up the preseason tonight with a game on home ice. They will host the Chase Heat at the South Caribou Rec Center. The opening faceoff is set for 7 o'clock. The Wranglers lost their first preseason game in Enderby on Saturday night, 7-5. Later this week, 100 Mile will hit the road to start the season with games in Spokane, Castlegar, and Oliver on Friday, Saturday, and Sunday. On the diamond tonight, the Toronto Blue Jays will resume a three-game series at home against Detroit. The Jays lost the series opener last night and remain one game out of a wild card spot in the American League. They are behind Cleveland. They are also just a half game up on Texas. Caribou weather for this afternoon. A beautiful day in the Caribou. Mainly sunny skies, a bit of wind, and a high of 19 in Quesnel and Williams Lake, 18 in 100 Mile House. And then for tonight, mostly clear skies with some wind. Fog patches developing overnight in the Quesnel and Williams Lake areas. An overnight low of 4 in Quesnel and Williams Lake, 2 in 100 Mile. There is also a risk of frost throughout the Caribou. 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

0: There's a new song here on Country 840 from Cameron Whitcomb's Kingdom of Fear. And hi, Becky out here with you. Afternoon. Hope it's going fantastically well. It's going to be even better, you know, just once this day has kind of settled down and we've gotten to our Thursday, because that is when we've got half-price deals officially launching, which is great. I do got to give you that warning ahead of time, though, that it is a first-come, first-serve for you to go out and buy, you know, a half-price, you know, or sorry, rather, spending only half-price, getting the full value for your item you want from a local business. So, you know, let's say it's a 100-mile Feed and Ranch Supply that has a gift card up there for $50. You pay the $25, you get the whole $50 value, and that's awesome. However, it is first come, first serve. And, you know, unlike a lot of online shopping, if you go to myhalfpricedealsnow.com, you put the item you want in your cart, and you go back to shopping, doesn't mean it's yours. You have to actually purchase the thing and then go back and do more shopping. But you got to pre-register to do that. So that's the warning you're going to get, because it would suck to try and do that as it goes live at like 10 a.m. on Thursday, because it could be something you want for Christmas or just, you know, a little bit of a special gift going into Halloween, whatever it is. And that would suck if it disappeared on you. So go on to our Facebook page right now. You can see all the information we've got up there. Get yourself registered and then you can have a great shopping spree.
1: 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Also, when the school bus isn't moving and the stop sign is out and flashing, traffic has to stop. 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

think I'm on the lake. Boss thinks I've been sick for days. And mama's probably on her way, 'cause I ain't picked up the phone. I've been away.

0: Wilson and Jake Worthington team up right here on Country 840 with the song Do It Anyway. An afternoon to you. It's Becky here, and I don't know if you've started any kind of holiday shopping yet, but I think it's a little bit too early in the season for this. Despite a survey I was reading today that says nearly 34% of people in the survey have already started or planning to start their holiday shopping before November even rolls around. And like 1 in 10 began before September, which was insane to me. Like, I'm not even thinking Christmas at this point, or gifts or anything like that. Like, it's Halloween. First, we just finished the whole back-to-school thing, barely. We're still in the first week of back-to-school. I don't know what kind of, like, type A personality has the ability to do Christmas shopping before November starts. I kind of admire those people, kind of in the back of my head. The other part of me is a little annoyed that that's even a concept we have. Maybe this is the reason why all those holiday decorations are starting to show up way out of season early, because they just have people going, oh yeah, you want your Christmas decorations? Well, yeah, we got that. It's only August. It's fine. It seems like we're jumping the gun a little bit here.
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0: there's only one genre of music that's perfect for every part of life. Country is all about the highs, the lows, when you're tired, or when you're cursing the winter.
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0: There's Stephen Lee Olson's out here on Country 840. And good afternoon. Becky's here with you right now. We're going to have the 5 o'clock news in a little bit, but I got just enough time to talk about a news story that came across my desk today that made me a little bit sad. It has to do with new beige toys that are coming out from Little Tykes. Like, I don't know if you remember, but those are the people who do, like, those, like, fun little kid cars, and they're just, like, super bright, and they're a lot of fun. Like, those kind of big toys, right? And they just unveiled their new, they're calling it a Cloud Collection, which is swapping out all those bright reds and blues and yellows for, like, muted beige-inspired look. Like, it's all white and beige, and it looks sad. Like, this is, I can understand why it's popular. Like, kind of the beige indoor muted tone is very, very popular right now. Maybe it blends better in with your stuff. But, like, if you're four, you don't want something that looks like your parents' house. You just want something bright and fun as possible. Like, that's, I don't know. It just kind of makes me sad. I remember my own childhood going, everything was just super bright colored. My mom was a teacher. That was, like, a very important thing. Like, you need to learn your color palette at some age. And if everything's white and beige, I don't even know how we're going to have that with kids. I don't know. Like, if it fits your aesthetic, great. But have at least a room in your house that you can just put all the color in there and let your kids have some childhood. That's just be sad otherwise.
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